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Now the mayor of New York City dropping hints that there might actually be a Taylor Swift, Travis Kelce wedding in New York City. It's 93.3 FLZ, Tampa Bay's number one in music channel. J.B. Furrier said in a recent press conference when he was talking about NYPD and security with all the events going on. Here's the thing. What if they're already married and they're just trying to throw a big-ass party?

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1: Hawaii, that seems like a nice place to go. I'd say Miami, but you know how I feel. 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It's JB Ferrer. 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With the 250K USA giveaway, $2,500 could be yours four times a day right here. 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

can get down with this, but now they're taking it to another level. 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And JB Ferrer, they're jumping on the dot cake bandwagon trend, you know, the little shortcakes. You can get them in vanilla and chocolate. Essentially, it's just, you know, diabetes in a little thing. But hey, whatever. Publix, why is it that you guys are trying to stop me from getting a summer bod while I'm sitting here eating peanut butter M&M's?

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Jamie Ferrero talking about War of the Roses with the Joe Show. You already know, you cheat, you're going to get caught. And the Joe Show is going to put

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It's 93.3 FLZ, Tampa Bay's number one music channel. Jamie Furrer. I'll put $5 on it. I'll say no. That's just me.

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Shavy Ferrer, so everybody's talking about Toy Story 5 and it drops this weekend. How did I not know that they just released the trailer for Shrek 5? Let alone, how did I not

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2: It's Shabby Ferreira in for EJ, who is apparently overseas, bougieing it up, wearing cargo jorts. So be sure to check out his IG. It's me, EJ. Let him know what you think of his fashion choice. Let's go ahead and get this thing started. The biggest songs of the day right here. We kick it off. Number 9, Zara.

This might be the greatest day ever. I'm not going to lie. It's 93.3 FLZ, Tampa Bay's number one music channel. It's Jamie Furr. Not only is it because I'm live on the radio, but I just saw that McDonald's is bringing back their fried apple pies. Yes, so now you too can complain. As soon as you bite into one of them things, that the bridge of your mouth is on fire. Keeping this thing going, number 8, Bieber. It's UConn.

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It's JB Fresh. Shout out to whoever voted for this one. New music from Madonna, Sabrina Carpenter, and number 6, it's Bring Your Love.

already know, Zara Larsson going to be in Vegas for iHeartRadio Music Festival. It's 93.3 FLZ, Tampa Bay's number one in music channel. I'm Jamie Ferrer. Lush Life in at number 3 in the 9 o'clock hit list. She'll be there. BTS, Cardi B, Snoop Dogg, Lainey Wilson. Oh, Lainey Wilson. I saw her last week at Ray J. Good God. You get your tickets now. ASX.com, number 2 in the countdown. Olivia.

0: in Tampa Bay, the number one song.
1: It's JB Ferreira. Big shout outs to everybody that got their votes in tonight for the 9 o'clock hit list. Even more important, big shout outs to everybody that DM'd EJ on his fashion choice. I got a text from him. You know how much money that probably just cost him? He's like, why are you calling me out on wearing jorts? Spoiler alert, no dude should ever wear any kind of jort ever. Just throwing it out there. Let's get your number one song in tonight, Sabrina Carpenter, House Tour.

93.3 FLZ, Tampa Bay's number one music channel. It's JB Furth. Let's get a little throwback Fall Out Boy. In. This one, by the way, just went over 1 billion streams on Spotify. I hear that's a big thing. The other thing that I saw was somebody said the cure for growing older. It's celebrating Pete Wentz's birthday with some Fall Out Boy classics like this one. I always thought that the cure for growing older was to just drink more, but hey.

Hate That I Made You Love Me on 93.3 FLZ, Tampa Bay's number one in music channel. It's JB Furrier. Here I am just sitting in the studio, live on the radio. Get an alert from Amazon that my new headboard for my bed has arrived. Here I am also realizing that I leave for D.C. on Friday, which means I'm not going to be able to build it and put it on my bed.

Tampa Bay's number one music channel, 93.3 FLZ. It's JB Ferris. So if you know somebody that knows somebody that knows somebody that might be able to get a hold of Taylor Swift, if she's still looking for a wedding DJ, I can do it.

Maybe you don't want to go on a trip if you win money with the 250K USA giveaway. 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

We are 93.3 FLZ, Tampa Bay's number one music channel. It's JB Ferreira in for EJ. So some of the women that work here in sales and promotions, they have befriended a little black cat that I'm assuming just lives in our parking lot here at Feather Sound, right? So one of them has been low-key feeding said cat. Now, our promotions director, Nikki, has decided she's going to bring in cat food tomorrow for the cat. Because what could go wrong with feeding what essentially is an alley cat on a daily basis?

Tampa Bay's number one in music channel, 93.3 FLZ. It's JB Ferreira. I'm not going to lie to you. I would not be opposed to seeing like a Justin Bieber, Olivia Rodrigo collab. No, not at all. Speaking of Olivia Rodrigo, let's get some Drop Dead in. Why? Because I want to play it, and that's what the computer's telling me to do. I know.

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It's JB Ferrer. So if you've been listening to the radio station as a whole for the last few weeks, you already know we're down in an elevator here. We have six floors, one elevator for all six floors. Well, they finally fixed the other one. So I'm thinking when I get off work, I'm going to put a sign in the one that's been broken that says, "Welcome back. I've missed you."

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It's 93.3 FLZ, Tampa Bay's number one music channel. JB Ferreira in for EJ. I will catch you all tomorrow night. Be sure to give me a follow on all the socials at DJ JB Ferreira. I swear, I am really fun, especially after midnight. I'm kind of like a gremlin like that. If you don't know what that is...

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1: 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On the new hit list, Olivia Rodrigo was doing an interview, and the interviewer was like, here's some beer in case you want to share some secrets. She's like, I'm PR trained. I'm Disney Channel PR trained. Y'all ain't getting nothing out of me. Here's a new one. Olivia Rodrigo, drop dead. I know.

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On the new hit list, Ray says she's not going to make a new album until she falls in love. Her new one here with Hans Zimmer is called Click Clack Symphony. 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
1: It's a new hit list. Someone on TikTok said that they witnessed the gayest best transition in concert history. Ariana Grande went from Rain on Me to This Time. 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

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More on the way for you on the new hit list. I'm back tomorrow night. Till then, at La Crystal Rosa, Sabrina Carpenter, House Tour. Mwah.

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What's up? It's Terry stepping in on your Thursday morning. It's Baby Friday. We're almost to the end of the week, thank God. And I am so excited to be kicking off your Thursday morning with some Sabrina Carpenter house tour.

$2,500 to put towards whatever you want. It could be spent on your father for Father's Day Sunday, or, you know, just put in your own pocket for a trip. 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

Listen, I've been in a Lady Gaga kick, and I can't think of a better way to kickstart our Thursday morning. If you're feeling down in the dumps, I low-key am. Just dance. 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

Tom Holland confirmed in a very roundabout way that he is, in fact, married to Zendaya. He was on the red carpet when an interviewer asked him how his family thought about the wedding photos that were AI generated and if they were confused. And he goes, no, because they were all there. That's all you get on that. Oh, I'm so happy. LaRoche, their stylist, definitely was correct when he spilled the beans a couple weeks ago. 93.3 FLZ.

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I've ever got to play this one for you here on 93.3 FLZ. It's Terry, and here is some new Alex Warren, Fever Dream, on Tampa Bay's number one and only hit music channel. 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

93.3 FLZ, Tampa Bay's number one and only hit music channel. Here's some new Madonna and Sabrina Carpenter, Bring Your Love, which the music video just dropped for this on Monday. You got to go check it out. It is so fun. Madonna looks amazing.

Story 5 drops tomorrow. It's finally here. How crazy is that? There's been such a build-up to it, especially with Taylor Swift's new song. And it's expected to bring in a lot of money on opening weekend. Like, a lot. $140 million worth of a lot. How insane. So you might be headed there with your dad this Father's Day weekend. Let me know at 97720 if you are, or if you're just waiting for it to come out on the streaming platforms. I am a wait till it comes out kind of girly, but maybe I'll go to this one. 93.3 FLZ.

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nice would it be to really spoil your dad this Father's Day? 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

It's 2 a.m. It's almost Friday, and I'm dragging just a little bit too. But I know exactly what's going to wake us up right now. A little bit of Pitbull and Lil Jon. Damn.

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Are you already celebrating Halloween in June? 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On TikTok especially, people are already setting out pumpkins, ghosts, and cozy decor, but it's like with a bright summery theme. I don't know. I can't get behind this. I think Halloween has its time and a place, and I am one of the biggest fans of Halloween, but it is not in June. We gotta wait till September, okay?

I love when I get to play this one for you. A new One Republic needs your love on 93.3 FLZ. And now, time for some newer Taylor Swift, The Fate of Ophelia, one of my faves off her most recent album on Tampa Bay's number one and only hit music channel.

a red flag when you're going out on dates with men. If they say they hate Justin Bieber, well, they're a walking red flag. 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But let's just say he did not like Justin Bieber, and I love Justin Bieber. 93.3.

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Beyond the fact that he doesn't like Justin Bieber, he also didn't really smell that nice, and maybe had a little bit of bad breath. I don't know. He was really nice. Maybe a little bit too nice. 93.3 FLZ. 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

much a fast food girl. I don't really get fast food ever. It's Terry on 93.3 FLZ, but apparently Chick-fil-A has been dethroned. It was the number one fast food for a very long time. Now, you gotta let me know if you agree with the number one spot. Jersey Mike's is now number one, while Chick-fil-A is number two. Let me know at 97720. 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

0: 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And frankly, we're impressed. Promote this person.
1: They say the holy water's watered down, and this town's lost its faith. 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

Looks like we're getting a third hockey romance, and I could not be more excited. It's Terry on 93.3 FLZ, and following heated rivalry and off-campus, we're now getting Icebreaker. It's going to be produced by Caller Daddy host Alex Cooper, and it's based on the popular Book Talk novel, so looks like I got another book to add to the list to read, too.

That was brand new Ariana Grande, Hate That I Made You Love Me on 93.3 FLZ, and she's on tour right now killing it. The videos, oh, I'm obsessed. They're all over my TikTok. Now for some Taylor Swift, The Fate of Ophelia.

WFLZ, Tampa Bay's number one and only hit music channel. It's Terry, and I'm out of here for your Thursday morning. Make sure to set those alarms for $2,500 for cash at 8 a.m. The Joe Show is up next, and I'll be back tomorrow morning filling in for DJ Jamie Ferreira. So I cannot wait to talk to you then. As always, find me on Insta and TikTok at Terry Garish, and have a beautiful rest of your baby Friday.

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2: The Joe Show or no joke. I tried to make them laugh once. I barely escaped.

0: We're Tampa Bay's number one and only hit music channel, 93.3 FLZ. I almost got banned from Publix. I was told that this could have got me banned. You want to hear about it now?
1: Yeah.
0: Or should I make you wait?
2: No, I want to hear about this now, because
1: being banned from Publix, I would, like, all of them?
3: Or just that, one location, yeah.
2: That would really...
1: Yeah.
2: But even the one in your neighborhood is just like, that's the one I go to. It's right here.
0: It's the best. Yeah. It's the best. And I love Publix. Publix is the best grocery store. Mm-hmm. So, I made this very clear. Men shouldn't use shopping carts.
2: Don't like guys pushing shopping carts.
1: Like, what's manly about a guy pushing a cart? You gotta
2: sometimes
1: grab
2: you
1: it
2: need
1: it.
2: A cart for all the things.
1: Why are you going to grab all those things? You got your muscles.
0: What are you doing?
1: Put it on your back.
3: Oh. Yeah. Put it in your pants, John, because I'm using a shopping cart.
1: Yeah. Gotta grab a cart.
0: Now you're changing your stance. Was Katie making you change your stance? You used to always be with us.
3: I told you that I would either take a basket and
1: The basket's cool.
0: No, badly. What are you, Dorothy from Wizard of Oz?
1: It's cool.
0: What are you off to see the wizard?
3: No, I just tap my feet three times and check out.
2: You just can't put it right here between your, what is this called?
0: Put it right there?
2: Yeah, you can't put it. You have to hold it just with your palms.
3: Joe.
2: But why did you almost get banned? Were you just getting stuff in public?
1: Back to the point, Becca.
3: Yeah.
0: I'm not doing none of it. I'm not doing it. It's like, man, as Ashley says, you can't, if it rains, it might rain today, and you use your windshield wipers, and they're going past the
2: maximum
0: second
2: speed?
0: Setting? Bro, pull over.
3: You're about to get pulled over by the Publix police, apparently.
1: Yeah, you are.
0: I don't use shopping carts. I'm certainly not carrying a basket. So I was grabbing a couple of things, and I unexpectedly decided I was going to make a steak, and I've never done that before, so I don't have, like, seasoning and stuff like that. So I went to the seasoning aisle. I grabbed one of the seasonings.
1: Did you put it in your pocket?
0: And then I realized, like, I need more fiber in my diet. I'm eating a lot of just, like, rice and meat. So I need to duty, and I got Metamucil crackers, and I, what?
1: Keep going.
0: Do you want to have a conversation about Metamucil crackers later?
1: So keep going.
2: They're good for you.
1: Yeah.
0: Mama Nancy is the goat.
1: I'm, no shopping cart, but Metamucil crackers.
0: Did I stutter? I put the seasoning in my sweatshirt pocket.
2: It happens.
0: And I am checking out. And I start walking away. And I felt like the flap of it, like it went out and then hit my belly. And I'm like, oh, no. And I turned around right away and I still have this. Because I didn't know what to do.
1: Yeah. Right.
0: And looking back on that, I mean, that could have been like, I've got a gun.
1: Yeah.
0: Me standing up and going, I still have this.
2: That guy's crazy.
0: It was kind of unnecessary to shout that. But I did. And then when is Publix not nice? They immediately were like, oh my God, like it's okay. They were laughing at me. And then the woman said, she's like, just so you know, if you did walk out, like we could have called the police. Like there, you could have been shoplifting. You could get banned for shoplifting, like all this stuff.
1: Mm-hmm.
0: Hold on one second.
1: I mean, it's serious stuff. Remember Jameis Winston when he took all the crab legs?
0: Well, he did that on purpose.
1: That's true, but he was banned.
2: Hungry.
0: And then he stood up on the table and he yelled something very funny. Hey, Eric.
4: Yo.
0: What are you on? Are you on a jet ski right now?
4: Oh, no, really? Yeah, I'm in the work truck. They got cameras on me.
0: Look at you go. I like that. Hey, Eric, you said that I need to man up and use a cart.
4: Ah, man, the flex is not that you can carry your groceries, dude. The flex is like, look at all these groceries in my cart. I'm about to pay for that, dude. Right. I'm about to buy all these groceries. Look at me.
1: Let
0: me ask you a question, Eric. Do you use your blinker in your car?
4: Oh, I gotta let everybody know. I'm getting over whether you like it or not.
0: I don't know, man. You use your blinker when you drive? Your blinker? You're letting people know where you go? You can't let people know where
4: you go. You're going to stop me from getting over, let me tell you that.
0: All right, fine. Whatever.
3: There's some sus.
4: Got my blinker
3: sus-
4: on. Yeah. There's not a thing you can do about it, Joe.
0: Can you? Let's make a deal. How about this? We'll negotiate. I'll be willing to try out a cart if you don't push the cart anymore. You got to pull the cart. You got to pull the cart.
2: From yeah.
0: Yeah, that seems a little bit more
3: minimal. You look like a
4: toddler. What about a backpack?
0: A backpack?
4: Yeah, that you wear on the front.
0: No.
2: Like a papoose?
3: No. Papoose.
4: And then you load that up with groceries.
2: What?
0: Yeah, I mean,
2: at that point, just get a card.
3: Yeah.
0: Nah, I'm not going to get a card. What are you trying? You trying to make me look like something I'm not?
2: He's a man, he's a man.
0: Yeah, you trying to make me look like something I'm not? You're trying to make me look like something I'm not. I can tell.
2: I'm trying to help you.
0: It doesn't sound like you're going to help me. It sounds like you're going to get me bullied.
4: Love you, guys.
0: Love you, Eric. Have a good day at work. Is it Anastasia? Anastasia?
5: Yeah, this is Anastasia.
0: Hi, Anastasia. You ever accidentally steal?
5: I accidentally stole a rock once, but I'm mainly calling in to let you guys know it's my birthday.
6: Happy birthday!
0: Hey, where's the birthday trumpet?
2: Shout out Pisces.
0: You're the meat. You're the meat. You're the meat because Jed's the bread and Katie's the bread. You're sandwiched right in between their birthdays.
2: Are.
0: We love that. Shout out to
2: I don't
0: us.
2: Need a car for that. Put that in my hands and walk out the store.
0: That's right. Hey, wait. Speaking of the sandwiches, do you cut the crust off of your sandwiches?
3: No.
2: No.
0: Yeah, you
2: no.
0: You can't do that.
3: No.
2: Back when I was a child, yeah.
0: Exactly.
2: I'm an adult now. Now.
0: Did you say you stole a rock?
5: Yeah, I stole a rock.
0: How do you steal a rock?
3: Like a pet rock?
5: You just pick it up and then you walk away with it.
0: Is that?
2: That's not.
0: Is that stealing?
2: No.
3: And did you do it by accident?
5: I think it's stealing.
2: I mean, it depends on what kind of rock it was. If it was a really nice rock, because some people have really nice rocks out here.
0: Also,
2: that's true.
0: Shout out to Cam Patterson. Are you into rocks or what? What's the deal?
5: I just like rocks. They're really pretty.
0: You are Cam Patterson. You're the female. You're Cameron Patterson. And also, if you don't know who I'm talking about,
2: like
0: go
2: who?
0: YouTube Cam Patterson, one of the funniest comedians ever, also from Orlando.
2: Okay.
0: He's the man. Kill Tony alum. All right. Well, collecting. Can you collect rocks? Is that a?
2: That's a manly thing.
5: I do.
0: Yeah. That's a manly
3: My
0: thing.
3: My uncle collects Petoskey stones.
1: I feel like now would be a good time to tell you when I was a kid during summer, I went to rock camp.
2: What?
7: Yeah.
1: So I also like rocks.
0: Wait,
1: so
2: it was a school just about rocks?
1: Wow. It was like summer school. It was voluntary and we studied rocks.
2: Like, I just want to learn rocks.
1: So cool.
0: No, you didn't.
1: I swear to God.
0: You went to rock camp.
1: Rock camp and not rock
2: music.
1: And it's
2: music. Not rock and roll.
1: It was not rock and roll.
0: You went to rock camp, not camp rock.
1: Yeah. Not a Joe bro.
0: Happy birthday.
5: Thank you.
0: We love you. We love you.
1: I'd steal a rock.
3: Yeah, I would too. Rocks are cool.
2: What's cooler, rock camp or band camp?
3: Oh, rock camp.
2: Yeah.
1: It was so, we got to see the insides of rocks, all the geodes.
2: I don't know, we're making music, and then you guys are just examining rocks.
1: Actually, it was so interesting.
2: Band camp was pretty lit, Katie. I had a time.
3: I'll tell you what's going to be interesting. If Joe, because Joe's getting married, right? Mm-hmm. He's going to start having kids. He's going to have to start going to Costco and like all these big, you know, bulk stores.
2: Yeah, that is true.
3: So what are you going to do, Joe, when it comes to pushing that cart?
2: Oh,
3: around?
2: My God.
3: Because those carts are even bigger than the Publix carts.
2: Or they're not even carts, are they?
3: They're carts. Or you could do the pallets. You can do the pallet guy.
0: More
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1: Alan.
2: Yo.
1: Alan, when you are working out, what is your goal in the gym?
2: Get shredded. Get yoked, get stacked, get built, and not look the way I do right now.
1: Jen.
3: Hello.
1: What made you do this to your brother? Like, what made you go, you know what, let's add a little Bisquick in that protein powder? Because I've never heard of this happening before. I'm not going to lie, there might be a little bit of giggling in the studio when we found out that this was happening. But what made you go, you know what, I'm going to do this to my brother?
3: I mean, he's been working out for quite some time and not seeing any gains. And the kid's a string bean, you know? I just really wanted to help him put the weight on.
1: Alan, at what point did you notice it? Because I've never drank, you know, pancake mix. I don't look like it, but I do drink protein shakes. You know, when did you find it? Was it weighing yourself and going, wait a second, this weight doesn't make any sense? Because I'm assuming you're not like getting muscle. You're getting like tummy fat and stuff, right?
2: Exactly. She says I'm a string bean. You know, Brad Pitt in Fight Club. Like, I had that thing going on, and
3: that's
2: now
3: skinny.
2: No, dude. What are you talking about? That is peak. And now you got me looking like Santa Claus over here.
3: I mean, you're not Santa Claus. You just have a little pooch. But the problem isn't that. It's just that you're too skinny. And you're, you know, I'm trying to be a good sister and help you gain weight. You've been trying to gain weight and get size and just, you know, trying to help out.
2: Bro, without
3: what you do for family.
2: Me, with throwing off my whole thing, I had this plan. I've got it down to the gram, you know? And you did this without saying anything. That is messed up.
3: Dude, you keep telling me you want to be like 180, 200 pounds, and you're like a buck 40 soaking wet. Come on.
1: Trying to help
3: a brother out.
1: All right, here, real quick. 800-409-9393. That is 800-409-9393. Where do you stand on this? Just to get this right, you are suing Alan for, what are you suing for? What do you want?
2: Poisoning the temple, bro. Like, for screwing up the system.
1: But
4: poisoning the temple.
1: Like, what are you asking for? Are you asking for her to pay for? Here, Katie, you got the transcripts up.
2: I'm saying pay for my protein, which was thrown away. I'm saying pay for the wardrobe, which I now need to change, and pay for my gym membership.
1: Oh. Okay.
3: So
1: 800-409-9393. That's what he's asking for. Should Alan receive that, or is this a classic prank in between siblings? You know, between siblings. Not in between, but between siblings. Let's talk to, well, I don't know who I'm talking to. What's your name?
5: Liz.
1: Hey, Liz. Liz, you're on with Alan and Jen. What do you think should happen?
5: I think that she should definitely pay for the wardrobe because that was sabotaging her brother's fit journey.
1: Yeah. Do you feel like any of this is actually kind of funny? Because I don't know. I mean, this
4: siblings?
1: Is one hell of a prank.
5: I don't think it's funny, no.
1: No, we don't find it funny.
5: Pretty
1: okay.
5: messed up.
4: Listen, no,
1: this is
4: no
1: good.
4: Laughs.
1: This is why we got to have the jury on.
4: Mm-hmm.
1: Olivia, another juror on the phone. What do you think?
6: Hi. Yeah, I don't think it's funny, and it doesn't sound like it was a prank to her either. She thought she was helping, but that's not okay to touch somebody else's stuff without their knowledge.
1: None of it do you find funny?
6: No.
1: I'm not saying I find it funny. I'm just curious. None of it is funny.
6: Yeah, I mean, maybe like 6 months from now, it's funny. But
4: when he lost the weight,
1: yeah,
4: or they got the correct weight on.
6: Like,
1: Hey, Jed, you're our expert.
4: Cool. He's our resident workout guy.
1: Mm-hmm. Yeah, you're an expert in being a little douchey about the gym. If he's gaining all this weight and then he loses it, that will turn into muscle, won't it?
7: Eventually, over time, it will turn into muscle.
8: So she
7: if you're doing the proper if you're doing the proper exercises.
1: Okay. What type of protein powder do you drink?
7: I don't need. It's like gold standard something.
1: Would you notice if it was pancake mix?
7: I don't know if I would, honestly, because...
8: Yeah, I don't think you can.
7: It's tough because the protein powder that I use is so bland to begin with. Like, there's not a whole lot of flavor.
8: Mm-hmm.
7: So when you compare it to eating pancake mix, I mean, I haven't had, like, just the raw, you know, powder or whatever. Mm-hmm. But I would imagine it's the same.
1: I feel like we might need to do a taste test. Like, maybe we need to get Bisquick and protein powder. Because my protein powder is, you can do, it's like it's made out of animal protein. So it's like, it's not whey, it's not, what's the chick one? What's the one that you get curves with if you have it? Vegan?
8: Collagen?
1: There's whey and then
2: Plant-based.
8: Okay.
1: This is like beef stuff, and you can bake with it as well. So the reason why I bring it up is like
8: you'd be able to tell.
1: You can mix it with almond milk. You put it in
8: the ninja.
1: What am I? Dumb today? I am dumb always. But you put it in the oven, and then you can make brownies with it. You can do all that stuff. So I wonder if I had that, and then I had Bisquick, would I be able to tell the difference? Also, with the way
3: you can do that with any protein powder.
1: Yeah. I mean, Jen, once again, I'm not picking sides, but it's one hell of a prank, truthfully. But Lauren.
3: I'm sorry. I'm a gym girl, and just to not be a jerk or anything, but you can't turn fat into muscle. They're two totally separate things. You have to lose the fat and gain the muscle, and you can use protein powder to make pancakes, waffles, brownies, all kinds of other things mixed in with eggs and water and whatnot. But like I said before, my brother was really struggling and I wanted to help him out. So I threw the pancake mix in there and I just thought that it would be a good deed. I wasn't trying to be funny. I wasn't trying to pull a prank on him. I was just trying to help him gain some weight.
4: So you
2: I'm sorry. Did you just say I can't turn fat into muscle? Thank you for
3: you cannot turn.
2: This is why
3: you cannot turn fat into muscle.
1: I am not going to lie. I think, Jen, you might have just put yourself in a hole that you shouldn't have put yourself in. I don't know now if we can get you out of this. Lauren, what do you think?
9: Well, I did think it was funny if it was meant to be a joke, but now I find out that it's not supposed to be.
1: I know. I'm a little bit shocked at this.
2: No, it's vindictive.
9: To me, it's giving Mean Girls, Regina George, getting her granola bars.
8: Yes. Counting bars. Yes.
9: And I love it. But he just needs to be lucky it wasn't bleach. He needs to be in charge of his own weight gain. That is not her fault.
2: Need to be lucky it wasn't bleach? She's poisoning the other way, bro.
1: Yeah. I do think something happened within the last 60 seconds that may have made me already come to my decision. But we'll take two or three more calls real quick. Stefania, what do you think?
10: I think it's hilarious, but I do think she should pay him for all the time that she has been doing this. So if she did it to him for 2 months, then she owes him the 2 month gym membership and his supplements.
1: All right. Thank you so much, Stefania. Esteban.
11: Hey, my son Oliver, who's a first time caller, wanted to put his verdict in.
1: 1 second. First time caller trumpet. Oliver, what do you think?
12: I think she should pay, and she's really guilty for it.
11: Thank you, bro.
1: Oliver? You know, sometimes we get people who call in, and I go, what are these guys, the biggest goofballs of all time? Why are they calling in? What's going on? What's their point? They haven't made a point. Oliver, how old are you?
12: 8.
1: You're 8 years old, and you're no goofball.
2: My
1: you
2: man.
1: Called in. You knew exactly what to say. You went right to the point. And Oliver, I can't help but say I completely agree with you. Now, where was my brain during all of this? And Oliver, thank you so much. You call in whenever you want.
8: Yeah, where was your brain, Joe?
1: Give your dad a big hug and a kiss, too, for being a fantastic dad. Esteban, thank you so much, man. We love you guys. Where was my head at? At first, when I heard this, when Jed came to me and said, hey, we just got this email. Check this out. I laughed. I showed it to you guys. We all laughed. I thought, wow, what a prank. You know what? Could we schedule them for, today?
8: Mm-hmm.
1: All right, we can get them on. Perfect. I thought this was a prank. Now that I'm hearing Jen didn't find any of this funny, she was trying to help him, and she then says fat doesn't turn into muscle. It's pretty simply put. Jen, you do need to pay for his gym membership for those 2 months. Mm-hmm. Also buy him a couple pairs of shorts, too, because not fitting your shorts and your underwear.
0: The
1: worst. You got to get him some underwear as well. That's Judge Joe's show. It's simple. This one's cut and dry.
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14: 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I could

0: So this is according to experts. People who grew up in the 80s and the 90s developed different mental habits than those being raised right now. They say that these are the experiences that help us cope and socialize as adults. As what are they called? What are the people who are 20 years old?
1: That would be Gen Z.
0: What are we? Millennials?
1: Millennial.
0: So as Gen Zers are getting older, people are noticing that they don't necessarily cope with high anxiety situations as well as the older generation did at their age. They don't socialize the same, obviously. Mm-hmm. Less and less and less people are going to bars. Although, whenever I hear that, that's not social anxiety or anything. You know what that is?
2: What?
0: Four letters. One word. Weed.
1: Oh, yeah.
2: Mm-hmm.
0: But, all right, maybe that's not helping with the anxiety as well. But here are the experiences that have shaped our brains. I was born in 95. Jed was born in 96. Mm-hmm. Ashley was born in
2: 88.
0: 11 experiences that maybe we've all shared. We learned to entertain ourselves without screens. True or false?
1: Yep.
2: Mm-hmm.
0: Remember when you go outside and just play?
2: Yeah.
0: How much fun that was?
1: Actually touch grass and ride your
2: bike. Right.
0: There was a corner store that was probably, I don't know, maybe a mile away from my home. Probably less, though. As you get older, you realize the distance. You thought it would be like 35 years away, and then you realize, oh, that was right down the block. But we would take our bikes. I had a silver bike with pegs on it. It was sick. And we'd take our bikes. We'd go to the corner store. We would be able to get, I'd always get the Nerds rope.
2: Mm-hmm.
0: Love the Nerds rope. And I'd get a Gatorade. It'd be so much fun. You drive your bike back. You ride your bike back, and just life is good. That was more fun than screen time.
2: 100%. Get these kids bikes.
0: This one, I don't know, because I don't have good patience. It says that they waited for what they wanted, and it was building patience while doing that.
2: Yeah.
1: I think it
0: really?
2: Yeah, they get instant gratification. That no, everything is just like, I need it now. And most parents, let's be real, they want to shut the kid up, so they're just like, here, take your iPad. Whereas we didn't have anything to stimulate us. We were just like, either cry or like, get it together, be patient.
0: We played independently with other kids, and playing independently with those kids created problem-solving skills.
2: And we used our imagination.
1: Oh my gosh, play and pretend? Yeah. Oh, it was amazing.
2: As firstborns, you guys have to use your imagination and play
0: but
2: with yourself.
0: But do you feel like you can solve problems better than...
2: Oh, 100%.
1: Yeah, because now, Joe, think about it. The millennials and the... Or I'm not millennials. The Gen Zs and Gen Alpha or whatever they leave.
0: They realize that they are more afraid to take physical risks, like climbing trees and stuff. You guys ever climb trees?
1: Oh,
2: yes! All the time, outside of my apartment complex.
0: Fun fact about my brother Jacob, he would run away, not like run away like he's mad, but he would just leave the house, and the parents in the neighborhood would have to check their trees.

0: handled conflicts directly instead of through adults or text. More and more people are afraid to handle face-to-face confrontation.
1: Yeah.
0: So they're taking it to email and text messages. We used real-world boredom, which has strengthened resilience. I don't necessarily know if I even understand that sentence, but that was one of them. Two more. We learned self-resilience from less parental supervision.
1: Mm-hmm. Being outside before the streetlights came on.
0: I also think that that plays in with number three, which was played independently with kids solving problems on their own. And then the last one was built stronger and personal social bonds through shared experiences. We were doing a lot of things together.
1: Yes. Kids are not doing that anymore. Their attention is on the iPad. They're watching other kids play virtually.
0: Julia, you also blame COVID.
2: Yes, hang on. I'm at the drive-thru. That's it. Thank you.
3: Thank you. You're so welcome.
2: We always get me at the worst times, guys. Yeah, I think it's partly COVID,
1: but
2: like also partly. I know, but Jed puts me on hold for so long and you guys got to keep chit-chatting. It's fine. But I think it's partly COVID and then also like just being an iPad baby as a whole. Because they're a little funky. And this is what my sister said about my niece. She's 18 and she will like cry in social situations, like in public. And my sister said, I don't know why she does that. Like, I would cry at home like a winner after I got home. And I was like, okay, girl. So I do think that they have a harder time with social things. Because
0: I have a hard time with social things, though. So maybe I relate more to...
2: Well, also,
0: what do you mean?
2: Whenever you said that you were talking about patience, too, and I think that it shifted at a point in time where everyone got a participation trophy. So I think... But at that point, like, Ashley didn't have that, and then, like, it started to be, like, your age group that started getting that participation trophy, and everyone got
1: participation trophies. And then my little sister, who was born in 95, I was like, wait, what is going on? No, there's losers and winners. Let's be real.
4: It's true, though.
1: Why are we doing that? Yeah, that's when we start making America soft.
0: Hey, make America strong again. Mess up.

0: Jed wasn't in here for this. So let's see what Jed thinks. We're live on 93.3 FLZ. It's the Joe Show. Do you think someone's facial hair can tell a lot about someone's personality?
1: Yes, 1,000%. Yes. We have coworkers where if they have a goatee, I will take them a little bit more serious than somebody who has a big old burly beard.
0: There's someone that we all met a couple of weeks ago who has, what is it called? The devil has the same facial hair.
2: Yeah, it's like that. I don't know.
0: What is it? They got a mustache and like the,
1: it's not a Fu Man. It's not a Fu Manchu.
2: No,
1: is it?
2: Katie's gonna look it up. What is it called?
0: Because it's not a goatee because it doesn't have the connectors.
1: The Tony Stark.
0: Pretty,
1: yeah, kind of.
0: Tony Stark has a goatee. 800-409-9393.
3: I know what you're talking about.
0: Does someone's facial hair and or haircut say, like, what does it say about their personality? Will you look at someone and go, oh, they've got that haircut. Oh, they've got, you know, they've got a big ass mustache. That must mean they, I don't know, when I see a big mustache
2: on
0: an older person. Because I know a lot of, like, my brother Luke is trying to grow a mustache. All the kids in college, that's what they're doing. Mm-hmm. If I see them with a mustache, I think, idiot! But I just don't think the same way as I would if I saw an older man with, like, a big mustache, good with his hands.
2: See, I wonder if women who are attracted to men, if they also... plays into like a big guy. If I see a big guy with like a porn star mustache, I'm just like, whoa, I you're weird. But if I see a big guy with a nice big full one like Katie's fiance Sean, I love when he has that big full beard and he's a big guy, swole. And then Joe, yours fits you perfectly.
0: What does that mean?
2: That's all I gotta say.
4: Oh. I would say rusted yet fancy.
2: Yeah.
0: Thank you.
2: You're just like, yeah.
0: And by the way, both your mustaches.
4: Thank you.
0: About you.
4: Thank you for noticing.
0: I had to slide that in at some point. But what does it say about you? Because like this person that we all met has... It's like the devil one. I mean, the perfect example I have is Luck of the Irish, Disney Channel movie. Go look up the evil guy in it. Anyways, when I see that facial hair, that's immediately what I think of. That person's got an evil side to him. There's like a mean side to that person. And sure enough, that was the case with that weirdo.
2: Yeah. Mm-hmm.
0: So you're like, it's just here. Let's see. Laura, you said that your ex-husband had like a similar facial hair to Hulk Hogan.
5: Oh, he had exactly what people would mistake him for, Hulk Hogan, but in a smaller version.
0: And what did that say about his personality? What type of personality did he have?
5: He had those dark brown eyes that would just pull you in. And come to find out, he was quite the narcissist.
2: Oh. It was the mustache.
0: So a handlebar mustache means liar.
2: Yeah.
4: Maybe they do it for attention.
5: It can mean a lot of stuff. Very good looking, but it can be very deceiving also.
0: All right. Now we're taking notes on that. If you see anyone with a handlebar mustache today, run. Love you, Laura. Hey, Joseph.
6: Yes.
0: You used to have what mustache?
6: Basically the dolly stash, but I would curl it up so like it would be like those old timey villains in the old cartoons.
4: Okay, that's awesome.
2: Curls, I do like the curls.
0: That is so cool. And when you would do that, does that mean that you got it? You probably have to like comb your mustache, right?
6: All the time. I would sit there and I would twist it all the time too, keep it in that tight little curl.
0: Were you in a relationship at the time of this?
6: Yes, I was.
0: Did your significant other like it?
6: She hated it.
0: Would you call it a cushion to creep her out?
6: Sometimes.
0: How could you not? And what made you decide to shave it?
6: I basically cut the trims off because she said every time we would make out, it would get in her nose.
2: Ew. Okay, yeah. That's mustache on the move.
0: It would tickle. Well, next time you grow it out, let me know. Maybe I'll grow mine out as well, even though the middle of her mustache doesn't connect. One day it will connect.
2: One day.
0: It will happen.
1: Just whatever you do, don't do the Abe Lincoln.
0: What would the Abe Lincoln, though, would be honest? That would be an honesty beard.
1: Yeah, no.
0: What does Jed? Like what does Jed's facial hair say about him? Besides racist.
2: No, it doesn't.
0: I'm just kidding.
2: I don't know. Today it looks a bit rough.
1: Okay, so I'm rough today. All
2: rough
1: right.
2: And stuff. It is, yeah.
1: It's better than being a racist.
4: Zero lies detected.
2: Rather be that R.

0: Joe Show, we're live on 93.3 FLZ. Can couples be too close? Ashley says so. Why? What's a couple's face mask?
1: Yeah, my cousins, when I was back home not too long ago, they were sharing face masks. The when you get on planes and all that, I'm like, you guys are disgusting. You're swapping germs. He's like, no. Like,
2: oh, you're not talking about like a red light mask?
1: No, I'm talking about a face mask. The one that people were wearing during COVID. Because they were...
0: People are still wearing those?
1: Yes. Ew. Yes.
0: Really?
1: And I was just like...
0: Where?
1: Y'all are disgusting.
0: Yeah.
1: Like, you should not be sharing stuff like that.
0: Hey, and when you were in a relationship, would you go to the bathroom with the door open?
1: I could only go to the bathroom with the door open. I need to talk to you.
0: Yep. Thank you. Do you and Sean do that?
3: Number one, yes. Number two, absolutely not.
1: Oh, no, I'm doing
3: that. That is where I draw the line.
0: What?
1: I'm open.
0: All right, well, then you're too close to the relationship. You duty with the door open with the person?
1: Even on when I'm on cycle, like, you brush your teeth, I'm right here changing tampon, girl. Like, what's up?
0: All right, I'm going to go vomit. I'll be back. Seriously?
1: Yes.
0: All right, you're too... Yeah, what's your problem?
1: There's nothing wrong. I mean...
0: You ever share a toothbrush?
1: No.
3: Oh, definitely.
0: Yeah.
1: Ew!
3: I knew you were going to die. We swap them back and forth sometimes. They look so similar.
0: Yep.
1: Katie, are you serious? Joe, are you serious?
0: Yeah, like when we go on vacation, we always buy like the 99-cent one from Publix before we leave.
1: So you guys are just swapping plaque.
0: Not on...
3: I rinse it off.
0: And I go to the dentist often.
1: I don't care. Judge, did you hear this?
4: Say again?
1: They share toothbrushes with their
0: not
1: significant
0: on purpose.
1: Other.
0: Like, it just accidentally happens.
1: Nah, you grab it like, hey, babe, your turn.
3: Well, sometimes if it's more convenient, I'm like, I'm just going to grab his toothbrush.
0: Yeah, why not?
1: Judge, did you do that?
4: I have done that in the past.
1: Oh, yeah.
4: Previous relationships.
1: I never do
0: that. You ever make out and, like, you know, you like you, when your tongue's in their mouth?
1: Yeah, that's
4: what
1: different.
4: Does that have to do with brushing
1: teeth?
0: I'm just saying, because it's the same thing.
1: You're
0: when my tongue is in your mouth,
1: out,
0: it's
1: right?
0: the same.
4: Yeah, but when you're, I kind of see where Ashley's coming from, Joe, because it's different when you wake up in the morning and you have all that bacteria from the night before.
1: Getting your tongue.
4: You know, at least like if I, generally speaking, when you were, well, also like think about it from the standpoint of if you're going to kiss your fiance, Alyssa, right? Typically speaking, I would assume that you're, you don't like go over and like start doing kissy wissy in the morning, do you? Before you brush your teeth.
0: Wait, what?
4: You're I'm saying kissing. Like you're not kissing her or doing any of that. Like
0: I kiss her when I leave. Yeah,
4: like on the cheek or the forehead or on
0: give
4: the
0: her a kiss on the lips.
1: Yeah.
4: Oh, I thought. Oh well. I'm saying when you wake up in the morning. Like,
1: are you tongue kissing?
4: Yeah, are you tongue kissing in the morning?
0: She won't do that.
4: Okay,
1: really? Because I'm brushing.
0: No,
4: but
0: sometimes wait, I have morning breath.
4: She won't do that, but she'll share a toothbrush.
1: Right?
3: I don't see anything wrong with it.
1: I'm so germs confused. Are germs. Your fiance won't give you a tongue kiss in the morning, but she'll use your toothbrush.
4: It's a little bit of an oxymoron, Ashley.
0: She might not answer because she actually has something really big happening to her this morning. But I'm not allowed to. She said I'm not allowed to talk about it. So
1: good.
0: I'm not talking about what's happening to her. She got a big announcement though today. But I'm not allowed to talk about it, so I'm not going to talk. Don't ask me to say what it is.
1: I'm not going to ask.
0: I want to tell.
1: It? Okay.
0: You want to know?
1: No, I don't want to.
0: I'll tell you off.
1: No, I don't want to ruin her secret.
4: Yeah, I don't either. Can I guess?
1: No.
0: No, we're not allowed to say.
4: Hey, Gemini.
0: It.
1: She's
4: what is
1: the
4: Joe's
1: company?
4: Secret?
0: Hey, Christine.
5: Yes.
0: Hi, Christine. Christine, do you do gross things with your significant other?
5: Well, I know you guys are going to get really grossed out by this,
0: ooh.
5: But there's a reason for it.
0: Okay.
5: Let's do it. Me and my husband have shared deodorant.
1: Oh, no.
3: Oh, that's nothing.
0: Yeah, that's nothing, Christine. I steal Alyssa's all the time.
5: It's because we were getting older, so we were getting rashes, and we were trying to find a deodorant that, you know, had no color and no flavor.
0: Yep.
5: So we were experimenting.
4: Wait,
5: so we were sharing deodorant.
4: Wait, Christine, you mean no scent?
0: I know what she meant.
4: You like the cherry flavored deodorant. It tastes amazing.
0: Hey, by the way,
5: I
0: know it smells like a, you know, middle school locker room, but I have sensitive armpits. The Old Spice has this new line of, it's like lotion-y deodorant and body wash, and it's
5: really?
0: Yeah, it really is, I don't get rashes anymore and stuff like this, and I don't get paid by Old Spice.
5: Oh, wow. I got to tell my husband he used to use Old Spice.
0: Yes.
1: You both use it, clearly. Yeah. He uses his stuff.
0: I'm going to hook you guys up. Listen, Christine, I love using... Alyssa's got the best products. Don't tell her this. I love using her shampoo.
5: Okay, so it's not that gross.
1: That's good. Yeah. No. It's, hey, listen, using the same toothbrush as your husband would have been gross.
5: Oh, we do that, too.
1: Of course. Come on.
5: Yeah. Well, it's been 35 years. I can't even tell who's who.
0: Christine, Ashley and Jed have never been in love, so they don't, they don't know.
4: I was.
0: Aww. Oh, I did not want to hear that. All right, Christine, we love you so much. Hey, Christy.
1: Christy.
4: Hey, Christy, can you make sure we're up Bluetooth or speaker?
6: Yes.
4: Okay.
0: Yes. You're the best. Yes. Look at Jed. Is that what Jed says when he's in the other room? Hey, Christy. Christy, do you and your significant other get super gross together?
6: So it is my ex-husband, but yes, and I actually thought it was really, really sweet. So when we would travel for the military, when I would get deployed, he would have to catheterize me for a medical treatment that I had to have that couldn't be done everywhere, and we were newlyweds.
1: That's real love.
3: I was just going to say
1: that is real love. Man. That ain't even being close. That's just love.
4: That'd have been a great documentary.
0: This is love.
6: I was so embarrassed, though. I was always so embarrassed. Oh, my gosh.
1: Oh, I can't even imagine doing that.
0: Hey, you say ex-husband. What happened?
6: Oh, well, we've been divorced for like 17 years, but we still raise my daughter together, and we're still great friends. I mean, you can't be mad at somebody that did that for you, you know? You got each other's back, man. Yeah, that's like,
1: true. And it sounds like he'd still
6: like
1: do that
6: Bubba.
1: For you.
6: We won't sleep with our heads in the mud.
0: I like that.
4: Well,
0: I
4: she
0: like
4: divorced that. Him because, you know, he was using her toothbrush, so.
0: That's what it was.
1: She ain't like that.
0: Christy, thank you so much for your service.
6: Thank you. Bye, guys. We love you.
0: Last one, Lauren. Lauren, are you gross with your significant other?
7: Hi. Yes. My husband and I share bath towels.
0: Oh, yeah.
1: No.
0: Why? What do you
1: mean? It's already wet and damp. Why are you going to put that on your body?
0: Well, like, I can't find my towel.
1: And then the dead skin on the towel?
0: Yeah, but if I don't have a towel, like, if we've got one towel left, so, like, for that use.
1: You sacrifice it.
0: And
1: air dry.
0: I'm a gentleman. She gets to use it first.
1: Okay, I'll allow it.
3: And do you ask her, like, where did you try your butt? Where's the butt spot?
1: Thank you.
0: Yeah,
1: like,
0: where's
1: face.
0: The butt spot?
3: Hey, he's serious. He's so serious.

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7: Well, we got to start talking about the weather. It continues to be insanely hot in Tampa Bay. So there's a heat advisory in effect for all counties in the listening area. It goes from 11 a.m. to 7 p.m. The heat index reaching, any guesses?
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9: 110.
7: I guessed it because I came in this morning and the doors were sweating based off the humidity outside.
9: It's crazy.
7: So it's recommended to drink plenty of fluids, stay in an air-conditioned space, stay out of the sun, check on your neighbors and relatives, and bring your pets into the AC as well.
9: Yeah, don't forget about your pets, man.
7: Exactly. Another thing to note, there's a boil water notice. It continues for all Pinellas Park residents, and this follows an extended water outage yesterday. Now, service has been restored, but just keep doing it today just to be safe.
9: Mm-hmm.
7: You know, bottled boiled water for cooking, drinking, and brushing your teeth. So this story trending about Sabrina Carpenter, an L.A. County Superior Court judge granted Sabrina Carpenter a permanent restraining order against 31-year-old William Applegate, who had been caught on Ring camera lurking around her Hollywood home last month. Take a listen.
30: He is accused of, on May 23rd, going to the pop singer's home through trespassing through a neighbor's yard, trying to go in through the front door, allegedly grabbing the door handle, forcefully trying to go inside of her home. Then a security team comes out, confronts the man. Applegate says that he presents himself like he knows Chris Carpenter, that he is going to meet her. They try to turn him away forcefully, but he won't leave the premises until the police are called. He's an escorted off the property, comes back the next day on May 24th, where the same pattern emerges. Ew, he's confronted by that security team, leaves the premises, then comes back even again the next day on the 25th, where he's then escorted away by police once again. We're reading some of these documents. One says that, according to Carpenter, the approach was deliberate, calculated, aggressive, which is deeply alarming. Another excerpt says that she is in genuine fear for her personal safety at the time of the incident and continues to fear for her safety to this day.
7: Play the get out of here.
9: Yeah, that is scary.
7: I know.
9: Oh my God.
7: Are we?
31: Come on, get out of here.
7: Right. So for the next 5 years, he must stay 100 yards away from Sabrina, her sister, and her sister's boyfriend. He cannot contact any of them either.
8: That's it.
7: It's like, you don't even know these people, weirdo.
9: I know. It's like the parasocial relationship.
7: Yeah.
9: Like, he had been quoted saying that certain performances, he was like, Sabrina, like, made that performance for me.
8: Oh my God, ew.
9: It's like, oh my God, are you okay?
7: That's scary.
9: Get help.
7: Yeah. And if you're planning on staying in this 4th of July, reminder, it's on a Saturday this year. You've got some good stuff to watch. So Macy's, they're going to be celebrating America's 250th birthday with this huge fireworks and laser show spectacular. You can watch it on NBC and Peacock. And the performances are going to be really amazing. We got Post Malone, Noah Kahan, Salt-N-Pepa, Bebe Rexha, Shaboozey, and more. Executive producer Will Koss called it, quote, a show-stopping spectacle, never-before-seen effects, and music's biggest stars for a truly unforgettable celebration. Are you guys going out for 4th of July?
9: I'll probably stay in and watch that.
7: Yeah.
8: I'm on the fence.
0: Just because it's America 250, you know every single place is just going
9: to
0: be...
9: I think everything should be $2.50 that day.
10: Hey!
9: Wait, you're like something. That. I'm just saying. Like I'm talking everything. Everything.
10: Like going out? Like
9: yeah, the drinks,
10: service.
9: The food, the section, mm-hmm. and the club, gas.
0: $2.50, not a cent or penny
9: nope.
0: high or low.
10: That's it. America's 250.
9: No tax.
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0: Hey, we're live on Tampa Bay's number one and only hit music channel, 93.3 FLZ. Katie's got beef with Instacart. What's going on?
1: So I wanted to make chili because, you know,
0: it's chili weather.
1: Yeah, it's chili weather. And, you know, sometimes when you order something on Instacart, you've got your list. And if they don't have it, they'll message you back and they'll be like a replacement.
2: Mm-hmm.
1: So I wanted sour cream. I love sour cream.
0: Yeah.
2: You have made that known.
1: I know. Hey, guys, this is Katie for sour cream. And the shopper kept trying to give me anything else besides sour cream or like non-fat Greek yogurt. It was like cream cheese, cream cheese. It kept trying to give me cream cheese. And I've seen this on TikTok where people have just very random replacements. That wasn't like so off the mark. Mm-hmm. But also I was like, oh, my God, cream cheese is not sour cream. So like people will say that they want like an apple and then instead they'll get like a bunch of like red onions or something.
0: How does that work with, like, I've never Instacarted. How does that work then? So you put in the order and I want to get cream cheese and apple.

0: to sign up for Instacart to shop for other people.
1: Typical Ashley, taking jobs away from men.
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0: I'm sorry. Anytime I've had someone go to the grocery store with me and it's a man, I just know my Instacart is going to be completely screwed up.
3: They just don't know what they're doing.
0: They don't. It's like, I want gravy packets and you go give me the bottle of gravy. No, I want the packet.
1: 800-4- What would the difference be? 800-409-
0: That's the way I make it.
1: 800-409-9393. 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
4: I definitely Instacart.
1: Do you understand what Katie's talking about, where she's trying to get her sour cream and they're trying to give her...
4: Actually, the person who Instacarted for her is horrible, because that's not how it's done.
0: It's not.
1: Really? So what...
4: They thought...
1: Yeah.
4: I've been doing it for 4 years. I came into Instacarting because of I used to manage bars, and I just got into it, and then like now I live in Florida again, and so I started Instacarting, and I mean, it's not that hard. All you gotta do is take pictures of things if as a replacement.
0: Mm-hmm.
4: If you don't do that for your customer, then you're a bad Instacarter, and half of them don't even speak English anyways, so whatever.
0: Oh, you upset about this, and I'm here for it.
4: I am, because I'm a hard Instacart. I have coolers in my car. So if you order food for me, I go to Sprouts. I take care of your stuff.
1: Oh,
4: your
1: produce, man.
4: Your
0: can they request you?
1: Right. There's nothing like, like getting an Uber. When you get Uber Eats and they have the warmer with them.
0: Oh, yeah.
1: Oh.
0: They take care of you.
1: I get so excited. We love you, Shannon.
0: Love you, Shannon.
1: Hannah, you ordered a pack of water and they gave you what instead?
5: White vinegar. Like a gallon of white vinegar.
0: Was your shopper a male?
5: It was a male, and I did chat with them, and I said, any pack of water, like it does not have to be Zephyr Hills, it could be Dasani for all I care, any water. And they said, I'm not allowed to replace it with that, it has to be white vinegar.
1: Why would it have to be white vinegar?
0: See what I'm saying?
5: It makes no sense.
1: What happens after that, Hannah? Do you file a complaint and then you get the money back? How does that work?
5: I filed a complaint and I did get the money back.
1: Thank goodness. And now you have a gallon of white vinegar.
0: Yeah, that you don't need.
5: Now I have a gallon of white vinegar. It's not water, but...
1: Yeah.
0: Just the swaps.
1: I can't believe that they would do that. That's crazy to me. Thank you, Hannah. Hey, Reese, you used to work at Walmart?
6: Yes.
1: Talk to me.
6: So I actually got in trouble there because I would do the online grocery pickup for people. And if they didn't have the item that they needed, like, for example, if they ordered a 4-pack of toilet paper, they would want you to give them a 4-pack of a different brand, but I would always give them a 24-pack of a different brand.
0: So you wasn't listening to what they were asking you to do?
6: Yeah, well, I always thought if it was me,
1: Yeah, you're hooking them up.
0: But I'm telling you, I don't care if you, this is you thinking that you know what I want. This is a man that, like Jed said, he thinks he knows what a woman wants. You don't know what I want. I'm telling you, this is the brand and how many I need. Just because you're like, oh, I want to give you a better deal.
1: Hey, Reese, the lesbians hating men.
0: No, be I'm more, just saying.
1: Be more stereotypical.
0: Listen,
1: would you
0: see the lady got the white vinegar. Yep.
1: Yeah, can't believe it. Reese is literally going, hey, they ordered 12. I'm going
3: to
1: give them 24 and hook them up.
3: It
0: was a different brand.
1: Who said it? They didn't say that they pay more for it.
0: He said it was a different brand.
1: You making them pay more for it?
6: No, it's substituted. They pay the regular price.
1: Look at that.
3: For a 4-pack?
6: For a 4-pack.
3: Okay, I'll allow that.
6: If they don't have it, then it's not on the customer because they didn't have it. It's not their fault. Why would they have to pay more for it?
1: Well, you know why Ashley doesn't like it, because you're a man.
0: Shopping in the grocery store and not knowing what you're doing.
1: Reese is the man. The man. Michael, you're a DoorDasher. You do groceries, and you've never gotten a single complaint. So when you hear Ashley say men shouldn't be Instacarting, you are offended.
7: I am. In fact, I heard the other day when Jed got reamed by about the kids situation. Ashley, I love you, love you, love you, love you, but damn.
0: You are rare. You're a unicorn.
7: I am. I'm a massage therapist, I'm an auto mechanic, and I'm a DoorDasher.
0: So you pay attention. He has to pay attention to detail because he's a mechanic.

0: So he's good at this and making sure, like, I'm going to get this woman exactly what she wants and needs. That's a real man who can follow the rules.
1: He's a massage therapist and you're a mansogynist.
0: Whatever.
1: That's a real thing. Google it. Love you, Michael.
0: Love you, Michael.
1: Jenny, you are an Instacart worker.
2: I am. I've been doing it for 5 years. I used to do it full-time, and now I do it part-time, but I would never. If the store does not have what you want, you're getting nothing. Mm-hmm. I would never give someone a bottle of vinegar from water.
1: Right. This all started, by the way, with Katie saying that she's really getting sick of Instacart. She wanted sour cream. They kept trying to give her all these other alternatives that didn't even make sense. And then Ashley followed up by saying that men shouldn't be Instacarting, and Jenny's here to say that you agree.
2: I agree.
0: Tell us more. So,
2: I agree. I also order on Instacart, being an Instacart shopper, and every time I get a male shopper, they mess something up.
1: I can't believe this.
0: Yeah.
1: You guys hurt my feelings.
0: One day, me and Katie, we're going to form a grocery list. And we're going to send you and Jed separately to see who gets everything on the list correct.
3: I love this.
0: Without any substitutions.
1: You want to know why I do great? Woman.
0: Why would you do great, Joe?
1: A lot. This is going to sound braggy, but it's just honest. A lot of Publix workers listen to the show. When I walk into Publix,
0: they're just going to give you
1: everyone says hi.

0: is the most attractive thing that someone can do? What is something that someone does? And it doesn't have to be sexual. You know, remember, it's early. I like when families listen, so let's not be weird about it. But what is something that, you know, it just makes you go, that person's really hot because they did this. 800-409-9393. Text it at 97720. Come co-host the Joe Show on 93.3 FLZ. Jed wants to learn the fiddle.
1: I do want to learn the fiddle because I just, it's one of those things where if you know an instrument so well and you're world class at it, not saying that I could ever become a world class fiddle player, I think I'm too late in the game for that, but just even be a serviceable one, like one of the ones who plays at weddings, notice how everybody gathers around them. They start clapping, they start cheering, they start throwing money into the bucket. I want to be able to learn. I want to be able to learn how to play the fiddle because I love bluegrass music and Billy Strings and all that. And I think, hey, maybe I get good enough to one day play with them. I don't know, but it's one of those things that is a non-sexy turn on. Does that mean it's not sexual?
2: Yeah,
1: but it still is like one of those things that can make you very attractive.
2: Yeah, well, that's why people are drawn to musicians. It's such like a niche fiddle skill.
3: I'm about to say a fiddle is kind of.
1: It's so diverse though. Because Ashley, okay, don't.
3: Where are you going to play?
1: Okay.
3: Where are you going to play a fiddle at?
1: You can play a fiddle anywhere.
3: Where would it be socially acceptable?
1: Go to anywhere. I could do weddings too.
3: You want to have any weddings?
1: Yeah, Joe. Can I
2: play Joe's wedding?
1: I'm going to use AI to teach me how to play the fiddle in less than 6 months. I think Joe, go to like, I don't know. For example, there's a guy who can do go crazy Chris Brown saxophone.
3: On the fiddle?
1: No, on the saxophone. I'm just saying on the saxophone.
2: Okay.
1: Okay, do like any pop song on the fiddle. Just
3: please, because that one, you know, I would love to know how it sounds on the fiddle,
1: because
3: like Sabrina Carpenter or something.
1: Yeah. Oh my. Yeah, Sabrina Carpenter or Usher would be awesome.
3: What about a Teddy Swim song or a Teddy Swim song or an Ed Sheeran song that you would play at a wedding? Would that sound okay?
1: Oh, you could do what's the one?
3: I don't know
1: song.
3: If that's attractive, but hey, it's what you think is attractive.
1: Yeah, it is.
3: Would you think a girl playing a fiddle is attractive?
1: Yeah, I think so.
2: You would be so attracted to a girl playing a fiddle.
1: Yeah.
2: We know how much you love Billy Strings alone.
3: You know what? I mean, I was like,
0: Something about a fiddle smells wrong.
1: But, okay, Joe, you know the song?
0: Hey, Renee.
4: Hi.
0: Hi. Do you think a fiddle...
4: You knew I was going to call.
0: Is a fiddle sexy?
4: No, a fiddle is not sexy. That, I mean, that's like playing the bagpipes or something. That's not sexy.
0: What is something that someone can do where it's really attractive?
4: So any guy that is a good tipper and just goes over the top on a date and really tips a good server well is so hot to me.
2: Oh, you think Joe is just hot then?
0: How do you know how much someone's tipping? Are they showing you the bill?
4: You know what? Coming from the service industry, a lot of times I'll go to the bathroom and I'll sneak up and ask, hey, I'm out on a date. What did they tip you? Did they tip you well? And if they tell me that they didn't get crap for a tip, I usually go back and tip them in cash.
0: How often does that happen?
4: Well, not lately, because I've got this guy right now that tips like crazy. He's like a 40% tipper no matter what.
0: Wow. So he's loaded.
4: No, but he just believes that people work hard in the service industry. And so he feels that if they're going to wait on him hand and foot, then he's going to take care of them.
0: I like this man. Does he need a friend? Jennifer, what is something that a man can do that will be an instant turn on?
5: If he can dance.
2: Oh, okay.
0: Now, when you say he can dance, do you mean like serious dance or do you mean like he has rhythm?
5: No, well, a little bit of both. Like, I want someone who can, like, rule the dance floor, like, lead me.
0: Like, you want a man to take dance classes, or is it a God-given talent?
5: No, maybe, like, he comes from, like, a background of dance. I don't know, but, like, if he can line dance or...
2: Oh, so you want him to do a full 8-count. Okay. Do you watch Dancing with the Stars?
5: I want him to know... Yeah.
2: Okay, wow.
3: Okay.
0: when you go out to like bars and stuff, is that where your eyes are immediately taken? Do you immediately look at like the dance floor and kind of scope out the men?
5: I have to see. Yeah, I mean, if there's only a two-step going on, it's not going to work.
0: And have you ever been with anyone where you realize they don't have rhythm?
5: Yes.
0: And is that something where it's like, I got to break up with this guy in the next couple of weeks?
5: No.
0: No. And have you seen a direct correlation to rhythm on the dance floor and then rhythm in the baking cookies aisle?
5: Yes. Yep. Uh-huh.
0: They have a shinier spatula if they dance.
5: It's definitely more passionate.
1: Mm-hmm. More passionate.
0: You don't want rust in the oven. I like that. Jennifer, we love you. Well, this is interesting. Chandler, you think it's super sexy when what?
6: They pull out a pack of Pokemon cards.
3: Oh, Jesus. Yeah, I can't relate to that one. That's a different type of attraction.
0: And have you seen that before?
6: Oh, yeah, man. I was at Walmart, and I seen this girl, and I was like, okay, well, what is she doing over here? And she grabs Pokemon cards and says, are you looking for these? I was like, yeah. She's like, well, I'm sorry, I'm buying them all. It just got so hot right then and there.
2: What? Love at first sight.
3: Yeah.
0: And when you see that, do you give your number? What do you do?
6: I'll pull out another Pokemon card with my number on the back.
3: Oh, smooth.
0: And do you now have this woman's phone number, or did she take her number and the cards with her?
6: We're married.
0: Shut up! That's that story about your wife?
6: Yes.
0: Wow.
2: Here's my Pikachu.
0: Did she get any good cards out of that pull?
6: I mean, I'm not too sure. We weren't worried about the cards once we got home.
3: Of course.
0: You took her home that day?
6: Yeah.
2: Gotta catch them all.
0: Wow.
3: Gabe.
0: Yes.

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1: War of the Roses on The Joe Show.
2: Kristen, TMI question, I suppose, to start, but it's important for, you know, what's going on. Your husband has a vasectomy, right? He got a vasectomy.
3: Yeah.
2: Okay. He bought condoms recently.
3: Yeah.
2: He said it wasn't for him, though.
3: He basically said it was for his friend, who is single. But at the end of the day, I don't believe him, even though he tried to show me that, like, paid him back through one of those cash apps. It doesn't make sense to me.
2: How did you see that he bought these?
3: I found the receipt in our junk drawer.
2: No, I think that we've got more than enough. I'm going to put you on hold right now. And we're going to call him. Or, well, here, real quick. Kristen, if he is cheating, is there anyone that you could think of that he'd be hooking up with?
3: No.
2: Okay. All right, Ashley just... Sorry, Jed just gave me that thumbs up, so we have called JP. Let's see if he picks up, and we're hoping he sends it to his wife, Kristen.
4: Hello?
5: Hi, is this John?
4: JP, yes?
5: Hi, John. Should I call you JP?
4: Yeah, I go by JP.
5: Okay, so I'm Kayla.
4: Who is this?
5: My name is Kayla. I'm calling from Beautiful Blossoms. We're a new flower store in St. Pete, and we're just trying to get our name out there. If you have a moment for just a quick survey, I would love to offer you a dozen long-stem red roses. It will be completely free, no credit card information. We're just trying to get our name out there. Can you help us out? Be real quick.
4: I'm sorry. How did you get my number? What is this?
5: From other companies, when you do your shopping, your number is just in the public database. And with that said, I searched it, and we just need help getting our name out there. Can you help us out? Be real quick.
4: I mean, okay.
5: I do need to let you know this call is being recorded for quality and training purposes. Are you okay with that?
4: Sure. Why the f*** not?
5: Perfect. Let's get right into it. Have you purchased flowers in the last 6 months?
4: No, I don't think I have.
5: Okay. Do you plan on purchasing flowers in the next 6 months?
4: I don't know. I think, potentially, but I don't know. Depends on the mood.
5: All right. I'll put you down for maybe. Now I do need a first and last name of who you want to send these roses to. And this will be completely free.
4: No charge.
5: No charge at all.
4: What's the catch?
5: There's no catch. First name and last name. Who you want to send it to?
4: All right. Her name's Jessica.
5: Okay. Got you. And of course, we want to let Jessica know these roses are coming from you. So what would you like to say in a note that's going to be attached to the roses?
4: Can you say, thanks for last weekend, please install our next time.
5: Next time. All right, let's see. I think I have everything I need on my end. Now I'm actually going to transfer you to shipping and handling, and they will gather the rest of your information. Again, thank you so much for helping us out.
4: Yeah, no problem.
2: Hi, is this John?
4: Yes. Oh, I go by JP, but...
2: Oh,
4: yes.
2: My apologies. JP, my name is Joe. I'm going to make this super quick so we can move on with your day. A confirmation, or well, actually first, how rude of me. Thank you so much for completing the survey. It looks like Jessica... We're going to send this to a Jessica...
4: Yep, that's correct.
2: Beautiful. She's going to absolutely love these flowers. One more question before I get the address, and then we'll send you on with your day. JP, does Jessica know about Kristen?
4: What? Wait, who? How?
2: Did my phone cut out
4: how
2: there?
4: How did you get this number? What is going on right now?
2: Does your girlfriend know about your wife?
4: How did you know about Kristen? How do you know this? And of course she knows, but
2: she does know.
4: I hope my wife does not. Oh, of course she knows I'm married. She knows she doesn't get my undivided time, but why? How do you know about Kristen? What's going on right now?
2: I mean, I feel like I shouldn't even tell you. You're already giving me a lot. Anything else you want to tell me?
4: No.
2: Okay. Well, then I'll tell you.
4: I don't know you.
2: My name is Joe. This is actually a call from a radio station. I host The Joe Show. We do War of the Roses. And your wife, Kristen, has heard every word that you've said.
4: Oh, my God. Yeah.
2: Kristen, you want to say anything?
3: You. You guys, please hang up
4: on
3: him.
4: Well, you know I had condoms.
3: I don't want you to talk to him anymore. No, hang up on him, please. Just hang up on him.
4: I'm sorry.
3: No, Kristen. Shut up. I don't want to hear you.
4: You're going to throw this away?
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2: All right. 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But she mentioned the whole, hey, he bought this, you know, condom for his friend. It's weird.
5: So weird.
2: So here's the thing. I want to know, and then we'll move on. 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Did they blame their friend for cheating? 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

0: 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Kind of crazy to say this, but number four. I mean, listen, I wish it was number one, but when you look at, you know, The Breakfast Club and Ryan Seacrest and all those big shows, number four podcast in iHeartRadio. That's right, number four in the company. Catch a cheater. He, at the beginning, we didn't hear him say this, but she mentioned that, hey, he bought these condoms and then he said that it was for his friend. Weird thing to say, but yeah, that's what he said. 800-409-9393. They cheated and they blamed their friend. Kayla, your, I see, significant other, are you still with this person?
1: Oh, God, no.
0: No.
1: No.
0: Okay, so your ex blamed his friend a lot.
1: Yeah, like, there was an instance where I found a phone in the top of his closet, and when I asked him about it, his story was, because at the time, we had just found out that his friend's girlfriend was cheating on him. So we were the sounding board. He's coming to us like, I can't believe she's doing this, da da da da. So he claims that the phone is actually the friend's girlfriend's phone and that he stole it but didn't know the password and couldn't get into it and didn't want her to find out that he stole it. So he gave it to my boyfriend at the time for him to hide it. And I looked at him and I'm like, that makes absolutely no sense, because what is he going to do with the phone if you have, like, that's such a bad lie.
2: Guys, terrible liars.
3: Too complicated.
2: That was the most complicated like, kind of
1: literally, that made no sense. And I'm like, what roundabout way would that even help him? And then when I was like, okay, I'll call him and ask. Oh, no, don't call him. He's probably at work. Okay.
2: Because you'll catch him up. That's the thing, yeah. Homeboy is like, yeah, it's a great lie, bro. The whole time you talking to your girl about it, she's like, that's an awful lie. Mm-hmm.
0: Sometimes I, if a guy gives me an idea, something, I'll say, that's an idiot move.
2: Yeah, you recognize it, you're like, yeah.
0: Yeah, but you're like, okay, I gotta go with it, I suppose. No, I don't do that. I don't do that, Kayla. Come on. Kayla, life is good for you now, though?
1: Yes, much better. Much better.
0: Good. You deserve the best. Mm-hmm. I really appreciate you calling in.
1: Thank you. You guys have a good morning.
2: You as well.
0: We love you. You know what? I want to move on. Let's just move on. Or the Rose is tough this morning. I feel really bad for her. Well, actually, hold on. Let's do one last one. Tess, go ahead.
4: So my best friend's boyfriend had, like, lingerie and underwear in his backpack, and she found it, and he said he was doing laundry for his buddy, who was, like, single.
2: Stop! Why does his buddy have lingerie?
4: Well, for, like, a hookup or something, and it was a very convoluted story.
2: You didn't tell stupid lies!
3: That is so
0: You don't
3: ridiculous.
0: Think that he'd be doing laundry for his best friend's hookup?
2: Yeah.
0: Okay.
2: That's your boy.
4: I don't know, but she believed him. I was like, dude, he's lying.
2: Yeah.
0: They still together now?
4: They took time away, and now they're back together.
0: God, you gotta hate him, don't you?
4: I plead the fifth.
0: Yeah, exactly. And how does that work then? Do you tell her, like, hey, listen, when you guys go out, I'm not going out. I don't want to be around him. Or do you have to be around him and act like you like him?
2: That's the worst.
4: She's a grown up. She's my best friend. It's her decision.
2: If she likes it, you love it.
4: There you go.
2: That I'm all for that.
0: No.
2: Yeah.
0: If she loves it, I guess I'll put up with it. That's more of
2: that. Tolerate it.
0: Tess, appreciate you calling in, and best of luck to your friend. Hopefully she, I don't know.
2: Gets rid of the liar.
3: That guy.
2: Yeah.
0: Hopefully she's happy at some point.
2: He's a liar.
0: We love you, Tess. We'll talk to you later. Now let's move on, shall we?
2: We shall.
0: All right. 93.3 FLZ. It's the Joe Show.

0: hear the same.
1: Let's talk about Ashley taking advantage of a man.
2: What?
1: You're doing it, and you know it. Hey, you know you're doing it. You know you're doing it.
2: Oh my God, man! If you're listening, I'm totally not.
1: All right, check this out. We're needing to talk about what you did for a discount. How far did you go to get it half off? 800-409-9393. Are you going to kill me for talking about this right now?
2: I was a woman in distress yesterday.
1: All right. 800-409-9393. How far did you go for a discount?
2: I got arrested a story.
1: Oh, Jesus. All right. Can you tell everyone the whole story?
2: Yeah. So I'm sitting in the park. It all happened yesterday when I left work. My car was sounding a little funny. I'm like, whoa, I got to get my hair done. If it sounds funny when I leave the hair salon, then I'll take it in. So I leave the hair salon. My car does not start. I'm like, really? Just got my hair done. It's nasty outside. My hair gonna look crazy. So I call Triple M. I'm like, hey, how long is it gonna take for me to get a jump? He's like, I'll be there in 55 minutes. I'm like, oh my God. 55 minutes? I'm gonna just be sitting in the Publix parking lot. So I look across the street. Advance Auto's across the street. I call them, like, hey, do you guys have a battery, because I'm almost positive it's my battery. She's like, oh yeah. She gives me the price, and I'm like, okay, I'll be over there in about an hour. I'm like, actually, do you think you guys can drive over here and I'll pay for the battery over the phone and you guys just put it in? She goes, no, like, we can't have anybody leave the store. I hang up. Not even within 5 seconds, she calls back. She was like, actually, someone's going to come and give you a jump and you drive over here. Homeboy, as I'm on the phone with her, he's already across the street, runs across the street, and he's like, pop your hood. I pop my hood. He gives me a jump, and he's walking away. He's like, hey, can you give me a ride? I was like, absolutely, hop in. Aww. We get in the car. We have a great conversation. He's telling about his girlfriend. He moved here from Miami. His girlfriend and him broke up. Now he's just hanging out. I was like, I love Miami. He's like, oh, you go to Miami? I was like, yeah, I love Miami. So we get to the store.
1: Hold on. When do you go to Miami?
2: Yeah, listen. Listen.
3: That is besides the point.
2: But cracks in my story now.
1: Oh, yeah, my bad.
2: Get to the store, and I was like, yo, man, y'all know you're going to let me get a discount, bro. Come on, man. Because she even told me the price. Let me get a little deal. I'm going out of town. He's like, I got you. And I'm like, do you do this on the side? When we outside, I was like, and he's changing. I'm like, do you do this on the side? I was like, listen. We can get rid of the middleman. You can pull up to the crib, change the oil, do whatever you want. He's like, yeah, girl, I got you. He gives me his number. Because I was like, first I go, do you have Instagram? He's like, yeah, I'm not really active on there. I was like, all right, what's your number? Gives me his number. We exchange information. And then you guys saw the text exchange. I was like, Ashley Nix, blah, blah, blah. He goes, I love your energy. And I'm like, I love your energy. I'm going to save you. He might be my plus one for some things. I don't know. I might bring him on the float for Gasparilla. Good time. But I thought about this as I'm leaving. There's no way a guy could do this.
1: No. Certainly not with a mechanic.
2: You could. You could. No. I think you should try it.
1: What's the hockey documentary? What's the hockey show that everyone's watching?
3: Oh, Heated Rivalry.
1: Unless it was some sort of heated rivalry situation with a mechanic. I don't think a guy could pull that off.
2: I think you can.
1: You knew what you were doing. Like, even if he has, feelings for his ex, he still sees a woman in distress and gets excited. There's no way that you didn't take advantage of his heart there.
2: No.
1: Yes, you did. No. Yes, you did.
3: This is a good man. He is a gentleman. He was raised right. Mm-hmm. That's what I was saying. I was like, he's got a lot of good karma coming his way.
2: He walked me to the car, and then he noticed that my windshield wipers, they were a little rusty, and I was
4: God. This is the rest of the story you didn't tell us about.
3: And that's when it's okay to play the girl card.
2: Yes. I was like, I was like, you think I need new ones? And he goes and he's like, oh yeah, these are so bad. These come in. And then I was like, do I get the love on these too? He goes, yeah, I got you.
1: You have to at least go to dinner with him.
4: This sounds very seductive, Ashley. The way you just said that. Yes, it does. This guy totally wants to get with you.
2: He sounds really, you want to call him?
4: You call him. He's your boyfriend.
2: I'm going to call Manny. Let's see what he says.
1: All right.
2: Manny, you know what I got him as my phone? Manny the mechanic.
1: Can you make sure he knows we're on the radio?
2: Absolutely. I would not say that.
1: Okay.
2: Let's see if he answers.
4: Oh, dear Lord.
2: He
4: said he was gonna listen.
1: 800-409-9393 if you've, what did you do to get the discount?
2: He's going
1: to
2: be like, wait, what's wrong with your car now?
1: Right. You rang?
2: He might not answer. It's all good. If he doesn't answer, it's all good.
1: He'll call back. Yeah, don't
2: he
1: will. You worry.
2: He is going to call back.
1: He's going to call back. Don't you worry.
2: Oh, good morning, Manny the mechanic. It is Ashley Nix from The Joe Show. Do you remember me from yesterday? All right.
4: You gotta tell him he's on the radio.
2: You are live on the radio right now, so do not say any curse words, okay? Okay. Okay. Were you sleeping? I'm sorry.
0: Yeah.
2: You had a long night?
0: No.
2: All right, real quick, Manny, do you think I took advantage of you yesterday to get me to use your discount?
0: No, you were cool. I just hooked you up.
2: Yeah, I had great energy, right? You got good energy.
0: Yeah, no, you were awesome.
2: All right, all right. Anything else you would like to say about me?
0: You're cool.
2: See, he said I'm cool.
4: Ask him if he wants to go to dinner.
2: You want to go to Miami one of these weekends?
0: Sure, I'm down.
2: See, yeah. I told him you love Miami and I love Miami as well.
0: I may not believe you.
4: He's using his sexy voice.
2: Yeah, are you using your sexy voice right now?
0: No, I literally just woke up.
2: All right. Well, thank you for answering, Manny. And if I have any trouble, thank you again. I will call you. I appreciate you. Have a good weekend.
0: You too.
1: Oh, he's so sweet. Julia, he wants it.
5: You know what? He sounds like a good time. Ash has got a good friend. But when it comes to cars, all bets are off. Mm-hmm. My dad's a mechanic, but he lives in Houston. So when my car breaks, I call my dad crying because what else am I going to do? So I have to find some man to help me because my husband chose to play on computers instead of cars. That's what's wrong with men. Let me put that out there. But I have had to go to AutoZone because like my car is making a weird noise and the guy has always helped me. They're not supposed to help you, but they always will. But also, you know,
2: love being a girl.
5: Literally all bets are off when it comes to
2: but
5: cars.
2: But if Joe like, were to go in there, he'd be like, hey, bro, change it yourself.
1: If I needed any sort of help, it would just,
2: Because he even asked if I needed window wiper fluid. He's going to fill it for me.
1: Thank you, Julia. Tim.
6: Yes.
1: You say that Ashley deserves to be happy. One more time, real quick, Jesse.
6: Whether it's a male, female, transsexual, bisexual, whatever it is.
2: Real quick, though, just to reset, I had an issue with my car. I went over to AutoZone. The guy ended up being really nice and letting me use his discount, and we're good friends.
1: She was flirting. That's what she was doing, Tim.
6: It's okay. It doesn't matter. You know, I'm gay, but I love beautiful women. Love beautiful, beautiful women. And I will treat them. I own my own company. So
1: by the way, Tim, we have that in common. I'm gay, and I love beautiful women, too.
6: I'm the biggest queer in Clearwater, Florida.
2: You're the biggest.
1: You think you're the biggest?
6: Clearwater, Florida.
2: You got rainbows around the crib?
1: Yeah, how gay are you?
2: Yeah, prove it.
6: Girl, I got rainbows everywhere. It's rainbows and butterflies every single day of my life, and nobody rains on my parade.
2: Okay. Oh.
1: And the gays do love a parade.
6: Yeah, I love you guys.
2: Love you more.
6: I love listening to your show.
1: Tim,
6: 93.3 FLZ, baby.
1: Yes, sir. Tim, I love you. Can we? Since what do you want to be called in radio? We got to have our favorite callers have nicknames.
6: The queer in Clearwater.
2: The queer in Clearwater.
1: I love it. Hey.
6: Yes, baby.
1: We'll talk to you later, Tim.
2: That was fun.
1: You're gonna be on our Pride float. We got to get Tim on it. Mm-hmm. That's right.
6: Okay. Let's do it. I'll be there.
1: I love it.
6: Tell me when and where, and I'll make it happen.
1: All right.
2: I'll make it happen.
1: Hey, this is for Tim right here.
7: So long, Bowser.
6: Y'all have a beautiful, beautiful, blessed day.
2: You too.
6: Y'all are the most people I've ever listened to in my life. I love all of you.
1: I love you more. Hey, Tim, stay gay.
6: Carry on, people.
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1: The Joe Show has all the news and info you need. 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
2: So I actually first saw this on 50 Cent's Instagram this morning. And the actor best known for his roles in Elf, Friday, Couples Retreat, has been arrested here in Tampa. And I'm talking actor Faison Love.
3: No!
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4: Hold on.
5: Actor best known for his roles in Elf and Friday is waking up in the Hillsborough County Jail. Faison Love was taken into custody on two counts of contempt of court. The charges are reportedly connected to an ongoing paternity case. Right now, the 58-year-old is being held without bond.
2: Damn. Well, and if you need one more reminder of who this actor is, go ahead and hit that little red button.
4: Okay, people, tomorrow morning, 10 a.m., Santa's coming to town.
6: Santa! Oh, my God!
7: Santa here? I know him. I know him.
2: That actually just got me more excited for Christmas. It's over summer. It's so hot out. So Olivia Wilde said on the Call Her Daddy podcast this week that backlash over her relationship with Harry Styles was quote-unquote crazy, saying many people were unhappy with their age gap romance that lasted from late 2020 to November of 2022. So here's a clip.
8: We had the loveliest relationship, like so, so sweet and so beautiful and like really actually very like domestic and kind and lovely. And like, I think that we existed in this like little bubble, and the judgment never really like got into that bubble, which was a miracle and a little testament to like to us like making that happen. I think that people were mad. They were just, it's almost like the happiness made them mad. Like I would like go to his shows and dance and people were like, oh, oh good G.
9: You slut. You slut. You're like, how dare you dance and smile.
2: It's usually the people that put their opinions into other people's relationships and kind of ruin it.
10: I want whatever she was drinking in that house.
2: Yeah, she was kind of like, where are we going with this? Get a roadmap for that conversation. So after Austin Powers villain, Dr. Evil has returned for a Verizon commercial with Scott number two, Frau Farbisina. Is that how you say it?
10: Fraulein.
2: Fraulein.
10: Yeah, I don't know.
2: Have you seen this yet? This is a little bit of a commercial. It's
11: hilarious. Ladies and gentlemen, allow me to unveil my newest evil organization. I shall call it Menace Mobile. We'll have the most confusing pricing and plans of all time.
12: Dr. Evil, it's genius.
13: Sucks.
11: Scott, something you'd like to add?
14: Yeah, this isn't evil. This is just typical phone company stuff.
15: Hama hama what?
14: It's literally what everyone already hates.
11: No, Scott, you're literally what everyone hates.
15: You're not.
11: It's the game, not the player.
14: What are you even talking about?
11: It is gonna hate.
14: You just.
15: Hey, Gaspari.
11: This is. My hate's after you.
14: That doesn't even make
11: sense. My favorite country. Haiti.
14: Whatever.
2: So I say this to say it sounds like a soft launch because then during Noah Trevor's World Cup watch party, a fan asked Mike Myers, a.k.a. Dr. Evil, will there be another Austin Powers movie?
16: Are we ever going to see an Austin Powers 4?
17: Yes.
11: Ooh. Hey.
2: I'm here for that.
3: Okay, period. Please.
2: I'm here for that. I still quote that movie. It's a great
9: it's
2: one.
9: It's iconic.
2: It is. And, right now, your chance to win Rays tickets. So the Tampa Bay Rays, they're going to be at the Trop on Saturday. We're doing Joe's Row. So if you open up the free iHeartRadio app, just leave us a little talk back. Tap that red microphone and say why you want to win this 4-pack of tickets. Jed will be calling you.
10: From an unknown number, so make sure you're by your phone.
2: Yeah, that's right. Back. Are we doing tarps off on Saturday or what?
10: Let's feel it out.
2: Okay.
10: Give me a couple McUltras and a hot dog. Uh-huh.
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0: Tampa Bay's number one hit music channel, 93.3 FLZ. Don't worry, but I'll pick up a random call. Hello?
1: Yes, good morning. This is Mrs. Guile in Vermont. I'm watching the Morning Joe show, and I was just wondering, is Mr. Scarborough all right? He looks thin, and he's not acting himself. Is he all right? Hello?
0: Hi. Sorry about that. You broke up there. What did you say?
1: Joe Scarborough. I'm watching the Morning Joe show.
0: Yes.
1: And I noticed Mr. Scarborough is losing weight. And he doesn't seem to be acting himself. Is he all right?
0: You didn't hear what happened? Well,
1: no.
0: Oh, no. I shouldn't have said that. Oh, no, no, no.
1: Tell him, please, please. God. I'm very concerned. I love the man. I love his wife.
0: Oh, no. I shouldn't have said that. Can you keep a secret just between you and I? I cannot say it, but I got to tell you now.
1: What?
0: God, you promise you'll keep this between you and me?
1: I swear I'm a good Catholic woman. I promise you I will.
0: Well, he hasn't been.
1: He what?
0: He hasn't been.
1: He hasn't been what?
0: A good Catholic man.
1: Huh?
0: You heard me.
1: No, I did not. I'm sorry. I'm 79 years old. I'm a little bit hearing impaired.
0: You're 79?
1: You don't, yes, I am.
0: You don't sound a day over 40. What
1: I'm
0: have you been doing?
1: I'm 79 years old.
0: Hey, I know who's
1: I'm
0: not.
1: I'm a working grandmother.
0: Are you a grandmother?
1: Yes.
0: I love that. Congratulations.
1: How many? But what's wrong with him?
0: You promise you're going to keep this between you and me?
1: Didn't I just tell you I'm a good Catholic woman?
0: Listen, and you know what? I know a bunch of good Catholic women who put out too much. You know what I mean? They say they're Catholic,
1: well,
0: and next thing you know, they're a little promiscuous.
1: Yeah, I'm sorry.
0: Like my ex. She left me.
1: He has LNS?
0: No, he doesn't have... What? Does he have what?
1: What does he have?
0: So, he doesn't have anything. He's fine health-wise. He's fine. He's on that damn Ozempic, and I'm trying to get him off of it.
1: Okay.
0: You know Ozempic? You heard of it?
1: Not really. I'm 79 years old.
0: It's like
1: I'm a kind of slow learner.
0: So they're calling it a miracle.

0: I just want to make sure that he doesn't have some kind of incurable, like, cancer or LMS.
1: No. He's good on that. You know what he's trying to lose weight for?
0: Why?
1: He's been trying to get Trump to invite him to that new ballroom. I keep telling him it's not that big of a deal.
0: You know what? I want to tell you straight up.
1: Yes.
0: I want to tell you straight up. I love a man with a sense of humor. I love, there's not enough sense of humor in this world. I love a man. I work in a grocery store, and I got customers that come in with a sense of humor. I love it, and I tell them so. Look, I love a man with a sense of humor.
1: I
0: didn't know he was on that projection stuff. I hope he's not on it too long. I want to see the spark and the fire come back and passion come back.
1: That's what I keep telling him. And by the way, all the president eats is McDonald's. I say go out with the president, get some McDonald's, and get some weight back on you.
0: Well, you tell him this is a big fan of him and his wife.
1: All right.
0: Okay. And that we're concerned, and I love him, and I love his wife. I love Willie. I love the program, period. And I'm living with a Trumper. Do you believe that? I'm living with a Trumper. And I'm not a Trumper. I'm not a Trumper. I'm not a Democrat, and I'm not a Republican. I'm an independent.
1: Mm.
0: But I when I make a promise, I keep it.
1: Well,
0: I promise you.
1: And,
0: I will
1: these damn politicians could learn
0: what
1: a thing.
0: What the hell am I going to tell here in the backwoods of Vermont?
1: Well, listen, honey. Your voice matters. That's what I said.
0: And you know what? I don't have a computer. I know how to turn one on and turn one off, and that's about it.
1: You got an iPhone?
0: No, I have a computer.
1: You got a phone?
0: I'm on the phone now. All I have. I have
1: God,
0: a landline. I don't have a cell phone. I don't have a cell phone. I'm in the dinosaur age, okay? So I'm in the backwoods of Vermont, and there's not a hell of a lot of people here I trust or talk to. So don't worry about nothing.
1: Hey, you ever been to Tampa?
0: No, I've been to Florida, and I hate it.
1: That?
0: I'm sorry. It's too freaking hot and humid. I hate Texas. I hate Texas, and I hate Florida. I was in
1: You sound
0: Florida
1: like you just don't like, you don't like Republican states. I can tell.
0: No, that's not true.
1: Oh, okay.
0: I've been in Florida. I don't like the heat. I'm not a heat person to begin with, okay?
1: Yes.
0: I was there for a month and a half. I was in Fort Myers, Florida.
1: Mm. Well,
0: yes,
1: hey,
0: I was in North Fort Myers, Florida for a month and a half, and I got my ass back to Vermont 2 weeks before Christmas.
1: Hey, listen, I want you to do something, though. If you ever are in Tampa, I need you to listen to Joe's favorite show. You know, there's another show called The Joe Show there, and it's Joe's favorite show. He listens to it when he's on that treadmill trying to lose that weight.
0: Yeah, well, I don't have... like I said, I'm a grandmother. I'm 79 years old, and I still work, and I have two grandchildren living with me and my daughter living with me. So I don't usually have a whole lot of time to watch TV.
1: Yes.
0: And I don't see myself going to Tampa because I don't fly. I'm afraid of heights. So that's my sad story, and I'm sticking to it.
1: Yeah, I'm afraid of heights, too. And you know what I try to do when I'm in a plane?
0: What?
1: Don't look out the window.
0: Yeah. Well, I say, keep those drinks coming.
1: That's what I say.
0: Okay, sweetheart, thank you, and I promise you. Okay, sweetheart, you have a good day, and thank you for listening to me.
1: All right, love you.
0: I love you too, dear.
1: All right, call again.
0: Bye-bye.
1: Bye-bye.
2: That was the greatest thing ever.
3: I love her.
2: Yeah, clip that whole thing.
3: What was her name?
1: You think she's going to go around telling people that guy's on Ozempic?
2: Yeah, 100%. Everybody in Vermont will know.
1: Yes.
2: And then we'll find out when it reaches Twitter.
1: Do you think they know what Ozempic is in Vermont?
2: Oh, yeah.
1: I don't know.
2: Why not?
1: Yeah, probably, I don't know if that's a thing for them.
3: Well, she's in the backwoods.
2: Right.
1: Unbelievable.
2: She's going to spread the word, though.
1: When we
2: see this rumor get on the news.
1: There's a man.
2: Right.
1: By the way, I don't even know who she's talking about, quite frankly, but I hope he is doing well. Anyways, let's get back to the regular stuff. 93.3 FLZ, we're the Joe Show. 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
1: 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You know, with the app having video and everything now, I think it'd be kind of cool if we figure out ways that we can be more visual. For example, you know, this is day one. This is what I'm looking for in the future. Ashley wants to know, what is the cleanest bathroom in Tampa Bay? I think what we do then is send Ashley out on a mission and we record her in a bunch of bathrooms.
2: I love that.
3: Well, it's not going to be in this building, Joe. I can tell you that much.
1: You don't think we have a clean bathroom?
2: I don't.
3: The men's room, no.
1: So, Ashley, why do you even want to talk about
2: it? Because I don't know if you guys know, I was not active at all this past, for the last 2 days. After I left the Rays game, I was sick. So I had to stop at a bathroom to throw up. And Walgreens surprisingly has some of the cleanest bathrooms I've ever been in. What?
1: You got sick after the game?
2: Dude, did you know? First of all, you know what I did before the game. And then I ate nachos. I had pizza. I had a beer. Well, when do I drink beer like
4: that's
2: that?
4: That's true.
1: You got sick before the game?
2: No, after the game.
1: What did you do before?
2: You forgot, huh? Because you was partaking.
1: 50 milligrams, 40 for me.
2: Yeah, I threw it all up. And I was stopped at a Walgreens. The Walgreens right by my house. The one is at Gandy and West Shore or Manhattan. And yeah, it's one of the cleanest bathrooms I've ever been in.
1: No, well, it used to be, obviously.
2: No, I didn't get anything on the toilet.
1: I love a good Wawa bathroom.
2: Oh, I've never been in the Wawa bathrooms.
4: They can be hit or miss for me. I always want to think that Wawa has great bathrooms, and then sometimes I'm a little disappointed.
1: I just assume excellence with Wawa at all. Yeah, everyone just like kind of, you know, talks about how Publix is the coolest thing ever, which I do love Publix. I think Wawa is more significantly awesome.
2: Do you?
1: Yeah, Wawa's like, Wawa's in my top three of companies of all time.
2: Okay.
1: So I just assume that, yes, everything that they have is. So you know what? Actually, every time I go into Wawa, I don't go to the bathroom. Matter of fact, I probably go into the Wawa bathroom like twice in my life. But I'm going to stand on 10 toes right now. I like that.
3: Best bathroom. Katie Summers is going to get mad at me for this, Joe. But Buc-ee's. Undefeated bathrooms.
2: Really
3: as
2: clean.
3: Much as you don't like it, Katie Summers, the bathrooms are the best bathrooms ever. Also, the Delta side of the TPA airport, that's a very clean bathroom.
2: See, I would think those bathrooms aren't as clean because so many people go in them.
1: Well, I go in there to vape.
2: Oh, okay. He's the guy who's calling, hey, what's coming from that stall?
1: You got to vape in an airport bathroom. You ever vape in an airport bathroom and then over the speaker they go, and just a reminder, no vaping or smoking inside of the airport.
2: People did that.
1: And every time I go, oh my God, how do they know?
2: I did not know people did that.
1: Oh,
2: not in the
1: my
2: ladies'
1: God.
2: Bathroom. They're not doing that in the ladies' bathroom.
1: Oh, no, listen, if my fiance's there, she's vaping in the bathroom. Just sounds like you haven't been to the airport with her.
2: We're going to go to the bathroom to vape.
1: That's what we do every time. Who wants to go first?
2: It always smells like watermelon when I go in there.
1: There you go.
2: And strawberries.
1: It might smell like apricot right now or whatever we have.
2: Target on Gandy has a really, really, really clean bathroom. It might be the cleanest bathroom I've ever been in. And I think Publix has clean bathrooms, but Target, you need a key to go in there. That's how I know it's clean.
4: Oh, really?
1: I don't like establishments with the key.
2: Why?
1: Because then I got to notify people that I got to use the bathroom.
4: Yeah. Joe, everyone poops.
1: Everybody does. But everyone does, but you still don't want to tell people.
2: Or a cold, it's like 2, 4, 6, 8, 10. You're like, come on, man.
1: Yeah. Wait a second. You needed the bathroom key to my parents and you were embarrassed.
4: That is absolutely accurate.
2: Did.
4: Oh, my God.
2: See,
4: it was so bad.
2: Us if that bathroom was clean.
1: How were my parents'
4: Very
1: bathroom?
4: Clean.
1: Was it?
4: The toilet seat was phenomenal.
1: How are your guys' bathroom? Like, would you be embarrassed if we all went to your bathroom right now?
2: Not at all.
3: My personal, yes. My guest bathroom, no, because I never use my guest bathroom.
2: Why is your personal so nasty?
1: I got toothpaste all over the place.
3: And hair.
2: Ew.
1: I have chew.
2: Y'all don't clean
1: sinks.
2: After every use?
1: We have, what is it called in our apartment where you have two sinks in one bathroom?
4: Like a Jack and Jill?
2: Yeah, yeah, Jack and Jill.
1: Sure, we have Jack and Jill in our bathroom. Mm-hmm. And, like, you can tell which one's which. Ew. Mine has toothpaste on the mirror somehow.
2: Why?
1: Because I have an electric toothbrush, so if I, like, kind of open my mouth, it just goes... It shoots all over.
2: Yeah, so
1: Sean got the same thing?
4: Oh, yes. Sean's side of the bathroom is terrorizing.
1: Yeah, I have hair, like, in places this that shouldn't women. Be hair.
2: Because you just said your fiance, Alyssa's side is clean, Katie's side is clean.
1: Yeah, but if she doesn't wipe off the countertops, there's, like, makeup and stuff on it. Like, that's...
2: Yeah, I take that over toothpaste and pube hair. And
1: why do you think it's my like face hair?
2: No, you're giving yourself
1: I'm not
2: a little
1: picking
2: trim.
1: My pubes out, you're putting them in the sink.
2: You're giving yourself a little trim down.
1: All right,
2: there.
1: Once or twice. I normally do that in the shower though.
2: And she's like, I don't know if this is his beard or
1: yeah.
4: Who's to say?
2: But yeah, if something tells me your bathroom, Joe, I don't know if I would go in there.
1: But my side of it is gross. Her side of it is nice. The actual toilet part.
2: Whose side is first when I walk in?
1: Alyssa's.
2: Okay. Then I'll be like, get out of here.
1: You'd be like, whoa, what happened?
2: I don't like a bathroom to smell like a bathroom, if that makes any sense.
4: It absolutely does.
2: Okay.
1: And who's the best smelling bathroom then?
4: You know who used to? Universal. They had some sort of air freshener.
2: Yes.
4: You know what I'm talking about?
2: When I evacuated, I had to go to Universal, and I went to the bathrooms, and they smelled so... It's something in there. You want to ask them what it is.
4: It's like fig and eucalyptus.
2: Yes. Oh, my... She told me the name of it, and
1: you
2: can buy it.
1: Why do you guys keep holding hands?
2: Because I can feel it through our... Yes. What is it?
4: Because we're feeling this is not a unique situation.
2: Yes. Oh, I'm so glad you brought that up, because I had to ask the lady what it was, and she told me exactly what you said.
1: Mm-hmm. You ever notice that theme parks don't have mirrors in the bathrooms?
2: I know.
1: You know why?
2: No, why?
1: Because they don't want people standing there.
2: What?
1: Yeah.
2: Yeah.
1: If you need people to move in and out of a bathroom, the first thing you do is get rid of mirrors.
2: Now that I think about when we go to like the Toy Story area.
4: Yep.
2: And I go in there. Where,
1: yeah, there's no mirror. Nothing. They don't have mirrors in any bathroom.
4: There's only one on the way out. So it's like, look at yourself in GTFO.
1: Yeah. 100%. Hey, Max.
5: Yes, sir.
1: I love the Safety Harbor Spa, but I don't think I've ever dutied in it.
5: Oh, man, I'm a connoisseur of fine bathrooms. I'd say Sand Pearl and Clearwater Beach, Safety Harbor Spa. Man, best toilet paper and bathrooms around. You got to check it out.
1: So is it the toilet paper that makes it a nice bathroom? What will make it a great bathroom?
5: I think it has to do with the ambiance, Joe. Mm-hmm. You know, I like a good scent in the air, good toilet paper, and... Yeah,
1: hey,
5: that's
1: really
5: all I'm looking for.
2: I was just going to say, a lot of the bathrooms that I go to, they have music playing.
1: You got to have music playing.
5: It depends. Mm-hmm. If it's elevator music, I don't want to be falling asleep in someone else's bathroom, you know?
2: I want music. I want good jams.
1: I need something to drown out the, you know.
2: Yeah.
5: Some good yacht rock helps the GI system perfectly.
1: Yes. I want to listen to Brandy as I...
2: Yep.
1: Is it called Defecate?
5: Hey, I got to go to the bathroom. I got to go.
1: All right, Max. We'll see you. Have fun.
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0: This is according to experts. People who grew up in the 80s and the 90s developed different mental habits than those being raised right now. They say that these are the experiences that help us cope and socialize as adults. As what are they called? What are the people who are 20 years old?
1: That would be Gen Z.
0: What are we? Millennials? Millennial. So as Gen Zers are getting older, people are noticing that they don't necessarily cope with high anxiety situations as well as the older generation did at their age. They don't socialize the same, obviously. Mm-hmm. Less and less and less people are going to bars. Although, whenever I hear that, that's not social anxiety or anything. You know what that is?
2: What?
0: Four letters. One word. Weed.
1: Oh, yeah.
2: Mm-hmm.
0: But, all right, maybe that's not helping with the anxiety as well. But here are the experiences that have shaped our brains. I was born in 95. Jed was born in 96. Mm-hmm. Ashley was born in
2: 88.
0: 11 experiences that maybe we've all shared. We learned to entertain ourselves without screens. True or false?
1: Yep.
2: Mm-hmm.
0: Remember when you go outside and just play?
2: Yeah.
0: How much fun that was?
1: Actually touch grass and ride your bike.
2: Right.
0: There was a corner store that was probably, I don't know, maybe a mile away from my home. Probably less, though. As you get older, you realize the distance. You thought it would be like 35 years away, and then you realize, oh, that was right down the block. But we would take our bikes. I had a silver bike with pegs on it. It was sick. And we'd take our bikes, we'd go to the corner store, we would be able to get, I'd always get the Nerds rope,
2: mm-hmm.
0: love the Nerds rope, and I'd get a Gatorade. It'd be so much fun, you'd drive your bike back, you ride your bike back, and just life is good. That was more fun than screen time.
2: 100%. Get these kids bikes.
0: This one, I don't know, because I don't have good patience. It says that they waited for what they wanted, and it was building patience while doing that.
2: Yeah.
1: I think it
0: really,
2: yeah, they get instant gratification that no, everything is just like, I need it now. And most parents, let's be real, they want to shut the kid up. So they're just like, here, take your iPad. Whereas we didn't have anything to stimulate us. We were just like, either cry or like, get it together. Be patient.
0: We played independently with other kids, and playing independently with those kids created problem solving skills.
2: And we used our imagination.
1: Oh my gosh, play and pretend. Yeah. It was amazing.
2: As firstborns, you guys have to use your imagination and play
0: but
2: with
0: do
2: yourself.
0: You feel like you can solve problems better than...
2: Oh, 100%.
1: Yeah, because now, Joe, think about it. The millennials and the... Or I'm not millennials. The Jess until I was in fifth grade.
0: Ashley born in 88, Jed born in 96, I'm born in 95. Did we practice reading social cues face-to-face instead of online? I think so.
2: 100%.
1: Yeah, being able to read body language, mm-hmm. too, I think that's something that millennials don't know how to do.
2: Or Gen Z.
0: They're noticing more and more Gen Zers, and then what's the youngest one?
1: Gen

0: about my brother Jacob, he would run away now, like run away like he's mad, but he would just leave the house, and the parents in the neighborhood would have to check their trees.
1: Where's Jacob?
0: And he'd be in trees. Spent time hanging out in public spaces like malls with friends, unstructured free time, which boosted imagination. We talked about that. Mm-hmm. They handled conflicts directly instead of through adults or text. More and more people are afraid to handle face-to-face confrontation.
1: Yeah.
0: So they're taking it to email and text messages. We used real-world boredom, which has strengthened resilience. I don't necessarily know if I even understand that sentence, but that was one of them. Two more. We learned self-resilience from less parental supervision. Mm-hmm.
1: Being outside before the streetlights came on.
0: I also think that that plays in with number three, which was played independently with kids solving problems on their own. And then the last one was built stronger and personal social bonds through shared experiences. We were doing a lot of things together.
1: Yes. Kids are not doing that anymore. Their attention is on the iPad. They're watching other kids play virtually.
0: Julia, you also blame COVID.
2: Yes, hang on. I'm at the drive-thru. That's it. Thank you. We always get me at the worst times, guys. Yeah, I think it's partly COVID.
1: That's
2: like also partly. I know. But Jed puts me on hold for so long, and you guys got to keep chit-chatting. It's fine. But I think it's partly COVID, and then also like just being an iPad baby as a whole. Because they're a little funky. And this is what my sister said about my niece. She's 18 and she will like cry in social situations, like in public. And my sister said, I don't know why she does that. Like, I would cry at home like a winner after I got home. And I was like, okay, girl. So I do think that they have a harder time with social things. Because
0: I have a hard time with social things, though, so... Maybe I relate more to...
2: Well, also,
0: what do you mean?
2: Whenever you said that you were talking about patience, too, and I think that it shifted at a point in time where everyone got a participation trophy. So I think but at that point, like, Ashley didn't have that, and then, like, it started to be, like, your age group that started getting that participation trophy, and everyone got
1: participation trophies. And then my little sister, who was born in 95, I was like, wait, what is going on? No, there's losers and winners. Let's be real.
3: It's true, though.
1: Why are we doing that? Yeah, that's when we started making America soft.
2: Love you guys.
0: Love you, Julia.

0: Jed wasn't in here for this. So let's see what Jed thinks. We're live on 93.3 FLZ. It's the Joe Show. Do you think someone's facial hair can tell a lot about someone's personality?
1: Yes, 1,000%. We have coworkers where if they have a goatee, I will take them a little bit more serious than somebody who has a big old burly beard.
0: There is someone that we all met a couple of weeks ago who has, what is it called? The devil has the same facial hair.
2: Yeah, it's like that. I don't know.
0: What is it? They got a mustache and like that.
1: It's not a Fu Manchu,
2: no.
1: Is it?
2: Katie's going to look it up. What is it gotta be called?
0: Because it's not a goatee because it doesn't have the connectors.
1: The Tony Stark?
0: Pretty.
1: Yeah, kind of.
0: Tony Stark has a goatee. 800-409-9393.
3: I know which one you're talking about.
0: Does someone's facial hair and or haircut say, like, what does it say about their personality? Will you look at someone and go, oh, they've got that haircut. Oh, they've got, you know, they've got a big-ass mustache. That must mean they, I don't know, when I see a big mustache on an older person. Because I know a lot of, like, my brother Luke is trying to grow a mustache. Mm-hmm. All the kids in college, that's what they're doing. Mm-hmm. If I see them with a mustache, I think, idiot! But I just don't think the same way as I would if I saw an older man with, like, a big mustache, good with his hands.
2: See, I wonder if women who are attracted to men, if they also, it plays into, like, a big guy. If I see a big guy with, like, a porn star mustache, I'm just like, whoa, I you're weird. But if I see a big guy with a nice, big, full one like Katie's fiance, Sean, I love when he has that big, full beard and he's a big guy, swole. And then Joe, yours fits you perfectly.
0: What does that mean?
2: That's all I gotta say.
4: Oh. I would say rustic yet fancy.
2: Yeah.
0: Thank you.
2: You want great. You just like,
0: And by the way, both your mustaches.
4: Thank you.
0: About you.
4: Thank you for noticing.
0: Had to slide that in at some point. But what does it say about you? Because like this person that we all met has, it's like the devil one. I mean, the perfect example I have is Luck of the Irish, Disney Channel movie. Go look up the evil guy in it. Anyways, when I see that facial hair, that's immediately what I think of. That person's got an evil side to him. There's like a mean side to that person. And sure enough, that was the case with that weirdo.
2: Yeah. Mm-hmm.
0: So you're like, it's just here. Let's see. Laura, you said that your ex-husband had like a similar facial hair to Hulk Hogan.
5: Oh, he had exactly what people would mistake him for, Hulk Hogan, but in a smaller version.
0: And what did that say about his personality? What type of personality did he have?
5: He had those dark brown eyes that would just pull you in. And come to find out, he was quite the narcissist.
2: Oh. It was the mustache.
0: So a handlebar mustache means liar.
2: Yeah.
4: Maybe they do it for attention.
5: It can mean a lot of stuff. Very good looking, but it can be very deceiving also.
0: All right, now we're taking notes on that. If you see anyone with a handlebar mustache today, run. Love you, Laura. Hey, Joseph.
6: Yes.
0: You used to have what mustache?
6: Basically the dolly stash, but I would curl it up so like it would be like those old-timey villains in the old cartoons.
4: Okay, that's awesome.
2: Curls. I do like the curls.
0: That is so cool. And when you would do that, does that mean that you got it? You probably have to like comb your mustache, right?
6: All the time. I would sit there and I would twist it all the time to keep it in that tight little curl.
0: Were you in a relationship at the time of this?
6: Yes, I was.
0: Did your significant other like it?
6: She hated it.
0: Would you call it a cushion to creep her out?
6: Sometimes.
0: How could you not? And what made you decide to shave it?
6: I basically cut the trims off because she said every time we would make out, it would get in her nose.
2: Ew. Okay, yeah. That's mustache on the move.
0: It would tickle. Well, next time you grow it out, let me know. Maybe I'll grow mine out as well, even though the middle of her mustache doesn't connect. One day it will connect.
2: One day.
0: It will happen.
1: Just whatever you do, don't do the Abe Lincoln.
0: What would the Abe Lincoln, though, would be honest. That would be an honesty beard.
1: Yeah, no.
0: What does Jed? Like, what does Jed's facial hair say about him? Besides racist.
2: No, it doesn't.
0: I'm just kidding.
2: I don't know. Today it looks a bit rough.
1: Okay, so I'm rough today. All
2: rough
1: right.
2: And stuff. Hey. Yeah.
1: It's better than being a racist.
4: Zero lies detected.
2: Rather be that R.

0: Joe Show. We're live on 93.3 FLZ. Can couples be too close? Ashley says so. Why? What's a couple's face mask?
1: Yeah, my cousins, when I was back home not too long ago, they were sharing face masks. The when you get on planes and all that. I'm like, you guys are disgusting. You're swapping germs. He's like, no.
2: You're not talking about like a red light mask?
1: No, I'm talking about a face mask. The one that people were wearing during COVID. Because they were...
0: People are still wearing those?
1: Yes. Ew. Yes.
0: Really?
1: And I was just like...
0: Where?
1: Y'all are disgusting.
0: Yeah.
1: Like, you should not be sharing stuff like that.
0: Hey, and when you were in a relationship, would you go to the bathroom with the door open?
1: I could only go to the bathroom with the door open. I need to talk to you.
0: Yep. Thank you. Do you and Sean do that?
3: Number one, yes. Number two, absolutely not.
1: Oh, no, I'm doing
3: that. That is where I draw the line.
0: What?
1: Open.
0: All right, well, then you're too close to the relationship. You duty with the door open with the person?
1: Yes, even when I'm on a cycle, like, you brush your teeth, I'm right here changing tampon, girl. Like, what's up?
0: All right, I'm going to go vomit. I'll be back. Seriously?
1: Yes.
0: All right, you're too, what's your problem?
1: There's nothing wrong. I mean.
0: You ever share a toothbrush?
1: No.
3: Oh, definitely.
0: Yeah.
1: Ew!
3: Yeah. I knew you were going to die. We swap them back and forth sometimes. They look so similar.
0: Yep.
1: Katie, are you serious? Joe, are you serious?
0: Yeah, like when we go on vacation, we always buy like the 99-cent one from Publix before we leave.
1: So you guys are just swapping plaque.
0: Not on...
3: I rinse it off.
0: And I go to the dentist often.
1: I don't care. Judge, did you hear this?
4: Say again?
1: They share toothbrushes with their
0: not
1: significant
0: on purpose.
1: Other.
0: Like, it just accidentally happens.
1: Nah, you grab it like, hey, babe, your turn.
3: Well, sometimes if it's more convenient, I'm like, I'm just going to grab his toothbrush.
0: Yeah, why not?
1: Judge, would you charged? Do that?
4: I have done that in the past.
1: Oh, y'all
4: previous,
1: right.
4: Previous relationships.
1: I ain't never do
0: that. You ever make out and, like, you know, you like you, when your tongue's in their mouth?
1: Yeah, that's
4: what
1: different.
4: Does that have to do with brushing,
1: brushing teeth?
0: I'm just saying, because it's the same thing. When my tongue is in your mouth, it's the same.
4: Yeah, but when you're, I kind of see where Ashley's coming from, Joe, because it's different when you wake up in the morning and you have all that bacteria from the night before.
1: Getting your tongue.
4: You know, just like if I, generally speaking, when you are, well, also, like, think about it from the standpoint of if you're going to kiss your fiance, Alyssa, right? Typically speaking, I would assume that you're, you don't, like, go over and, like, start doing kissy-wissy in the morning, do you? Before you brush your teeth?
0: Wait, what?
4: I'm saying, like, you're not kissing her or doing any of that, like...
0: I kiss her when I leave, yeah.
4: Like, she's on the cheek or the forehead or on the lips?
0: Give her a kiss on the lips.
1: Yeah.
4: I'm saying when you wake up in the morning. Like,
1: are you tongue kissing?
4: Yeah, are you tongue kissing in the morning?
0: She won't do that.
4: Okay.
1: Really? Because y'all brushing...
0: No.
4: But sometimes
0: wait, I have morning breath.
4: She won't do that, but she'll share a toothbrush.
1: Right.
3: I don't see anything wrong with it.
1: I'm so germs confused. Are germs. Your fiance won't give you a tongue kiss in the morning, but she'll use your toothbrush?
4: It's a little bit of an oxymoron, Ashley.
0: She might not answer because she actually has something really big happening to her this morning. But I'm not allowed to. She said I'm not allowed to talk about it. So
1: good.
0: I'm not talking about what's happening to her. She got a big announcement, though, today. But I'm not allowed to talk about it, so I'm not going to talk. Don't ask me to say what it is.
1: I'm not going to ask.
0: I want to tell.
1: Okay.
0: You want to know?
1: No, I don't want to.
0: I'll tell you off the air.
1: No, I don't want to ruin her secret.
4: Yeah, I don't either. Can I guess?
1: No.
0: No, we're not allowed to say.
4: Hey, Gemini.
1: She's running
4: the
1: company.
4: Joe's secret?
0: Hey, Christine.
5: Yes.
0: Hi, Christine. Christine, do you do gross things with your significant other?
5: Well, I know you guys are going to get really grossed out by this, but there's a reason for it.
0: Okay.
5: Me and my husband have shared deodorant.
1: Oh, no.
3: Oh, that's nothing.
0: Yeah, that's nothing, Christine. I steal Alyssa's all the time.
5: It's because we were getting older, so we were getting rashes, and we were trying to find a deodorant that, you know, had no color and no flavor.
0: Yep.
5: So we were experimenting.
4: Wait,
5: so we
4: flavor.
5: Were sharing deodorant.
4: Wait, Christine, you mean no scent? You like the cherry flavor deodorant. It tastes amazing.
0: Hey, by the way,
5: I
0: know it smells like a, you know, middle school locker room, but I have sensitive armpits. The Old Spice has this new line of, it's like lotion-y deodorant and body wash, and it's
5: really?
0: Yeah, it really is. I don't get rashes anymore and stuff like this, and I don't get paid by Old Spice.
5: Oh, wow. I got to tell my husband he used to use Old Spice.
0: Yes.
1: You both use it, clearly. Yeah. He's using his stuff.
0: I'm going to hook you guys up. Listen, Christine, I love using... Alyssa's got the best products. Don't tell her this. I love using her shampoo.
5: Okay, so it's not that gross.
1: That's good. Yeah. No. It's, hey, listen, using the same toothbrush as your husband would have been gross.
5: Oh, we do that, too.
1: Oh, come on.
5: Yeah. Well, it's been 35 years. I can't even tell who's who.
1: Doing that.
0: Christine, Ashley and Jed have never been in love, so they don't.
1: No,
0: you know, they
1: I'm
0: don't
1: not
0: know.
1: Doing
6: I was.
1: Aww.
0: Oh, I did not want to hear that. Yeah. All right, Christine, we love you so much. Hey, Christy.
1: Christy.
4: Hey, Christy. Hi. Can you make sure we're all Bluetooth or speaker?
7: Yes.
4: Okay.
7: Yes.
0: You're the best. Yes. Look at Jed. Is that what Jed says when he's in the other room? Hey, Christy. Christy, do you and your significant other get super gross together?
7: So it is my ex-husband, but yes, and I actually thought it was really, really sweet. So when we would travel for the military, when I would get deployed, he would have to catheterize me for a medical treatment that I had to have that couldn't be done everywhere, and we were newlyweds.
1: That's real love.
3: I was just going to say.
1: That is real love. Man. That ain't even being teased. That's just love. That
4: would have been a great documentary.
0: This is love.
7: I was so embarrassed, though. I was always so embarrassed. Oh, my gosh.
1: Oh, I can't even imagine doing that.
0: Hey, you say ex-husband. What happened?
7: Oh, well, we've been divorced for like 17 years, but we still raise my daughter together, and we're still great friends. I mean, you can't be mad at somebody that did that for you, you know? You're still, you got each other's back, man.
1: Yeah, that's
7: like,
1: true. And it sounds like he'd still
7: like
1: do that
7: Bubba.
1: For you.
7: We won't sleep with our heads in the mud.
0: I like that.
4: Well,
0: I
4: she
0: like
4: divorced that. Him because, you know, he was using her toothbrush, so.
0: That's what it was.
1: She ain't like that.
0: Christy, thank you so much for your service.
7: Thank you. Bye, guys. Love
0: we
7: you.
0: We love you. We love you. Last one, Lauren. Lauren, are you gross with your significant other?
8: Hi. Yes. My husband and I share bath towels sometimes.
0: Oh, yeah.
1: No.
0: Why? What do you
1: it's
0: mean?
1: It's already that? Wet and damp. Why are you going to put that on your body?
0: Well, like,
1: I mean,
0: if
1: yeah.
0: I can't find my towel.
1: And then the dead skin
8: exactly.
1: on the towel?
0: Yeah, but if I don't have a towel, like, if we've got one towel left, so, like, for that use.
1: You sacrifice it.
0: And
1: air dry.
0: I'm a gentleman. She gets to use it first.
1: Okay, I'll allow it.
3: And do you ask for, like, where did you
1: yeah,
3: try where, your butt? Where's the butt spot?
1: Thank you.
0: Yeah,
1: you
0: go, like, where's face. The butt spot?
1: He's serious. He's so serious.
0: Oh, completely.
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been a year since K-pop Demon Hunters came to Netflix, right? It's like, okay. But in honor of that, in starting August 1st, Legos, they're going to be releasing an 825-piece K-pop Demon Hunters-themed Lego set. And I feel like you never grow out of Legos, right? They're always fun. Except the part when you accidentally drop a piece on the floor and then you step on it barefoot and then you feel your soul floating above your body. 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

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And also your chance to win $2,500. 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So another chance at that money at 11:25. 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
1: Dude, the weather, I cannot. So there is a heat advisory in effect for the entire area from 11 a.m. to 7 p.m. today. The heat index reaching 110 degrees. That is wild. So they're recommending drink plenty of fluids, stay in the AC, check on your neighbors and relatives.

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0: requests out of Dunedin for new Taylor Swift, the Taylor Swift Toy Story 5 song. It's going to be in 5 minutes. This is Katie on 93.3 FLZ. So Toy Story 5 in theaters this Father's Day weekend. You know, Conan O'Brien is going to be in the new movie. And he's playing a toy that I guess they have kids use when they're learning how to use the bathroom.
1: I've never felt more seen They came to my office and they said, we want to pitch you on being in Toy Story 5. And I said, let's hear it. And they said, you're a device that trains two-year-olds how to use the potty. And I said, where do I sign?

already saying that she's going to be nominated for a Grammy for this song. Featured in Toy Story 5, which is going to be in theaters this weekend. It's Taylor Swift, I Knew It, I Knew You on 93.3 FLZ.

0: 93.3 FLZ. This is Katie, and it's the actor best known for his roles in Elf and Friday, Couples Retreat. Faison Love has been arrested in Tampa. Yeah, this guy.
1: Okay, people, tomorrow morning, 10 a.m., Santa's coming to town.
0: Santa! Okay, you know what I'm talking about now. But yeah, was arrested right here in Tampa, and I guess it's still on Orient Road.
2: 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And I may break your heart, but I don't really think there's anybody as bomb as me. So you can take this chance.

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Those Kanye West tickets. We're going to get you into see Ye at Raymond James Stadium end of this month. 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

0: be performing Post Malone, Bebe Rexha, Salt-N-Pepa, Noah Kahan, and a fireworks show that you don't even have to leave the couch for.
1: Okay.
0: Stay inside the AC. 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

0: open it up, you don't find anything, you shut it and open it up again, thinking it's going to change.
1: Exactly. That'll be me.
0: It's like, why am I like this? But also, I'm just saying, today is National Sushi Day. So, sushi for lunch. 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

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It's so cute! And it's only $50. What is wrong with me? 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I'm at the point where I will pay anything to get that popcorn bucket. Right? Bills, what are bills? And this song, the Toy Story 5 soundtrack, Taylor Swift, I Knew It, I Knew You, on 93.3 FLZ.

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1: You guys, guess what I found yesterday?
0: The Publix viral dot cake. But now people are saying it's a dupe because it's not exactly like the dot cake. And I'm like, yeah, it's because it's massive. This thing is a unit. It's like three dot cakes in one. I'm holding up.

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1: I could be the twist, the one to make you stop. 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

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This is Katie. I mean, think about the fun summer trip you could plan with that money. Or, you know, bills, gas, groceries, blah, blah, blah. But hey, that trip, though.

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1: You know, the reason why I avoid the outside world is too hot.
0: I mean, honestly, like, what is this heat index today even? 110? What? Hello? The heat advisory for Tampa Bay goes till 7 p.m. tonight. 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

0: Stop! Did you see the story trending from DeSoto County Sheriff's Office? Corporal Santana was getting into his vehicle and he heard meowing. You guys, there was this little tiny kitten that was stuck like underneath the car by the engine. So he saved the kitty. The cat wasn't injured. He ended up adopting the kitten. 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

Did you see the story trending? They're adding new categories for the Grammys. 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But they're adding 5 new categories. 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

0: see. I'm sorry, something's going on with my headphones right now. Well, if this is also going to be a short work week for you, I feel like it's this point in the day before the weekend where things just start melting all the way down, but this is fine. Everything's fine. We got this. It's Katie with Sabrina Carpenter.
1: Thank you.

heat advisory continues until 7 o'clock tonight. And the last time I checked, the heat index had it feeling like 106. I'm sorry, what? 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

0: responsibly this summer so you don't have to crash at your friend's house. 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

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You can find me at Katie Radio 1. 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Got Nick Wise coming in next. And more chances for you to win $2,500. Yes, after 3 o'clock. Never need

Justin Bieber on 93.3 FLZ. My name is Nick Wise, checking in on a Thursday. Thank you so much for having us on. We are going to go 2 hours commercial free. We'll kick that off at 3:50 this afternoon. Yeah.

93.3 FLZ. My name is Nick Wise. That is Taylor Swift. Apparently, her and Travis have canceled their Rhode Island wedding party. Does this mean the Madison Square Garden thing might not be a joke and for real?

0: name is Nick Wise. We are live on a Thursday, 93.3 FLZ. Even though it's Thursday, though, kind of thinking about this weekend already. What do you got going on this weekend?
1: Going out on our boat this weekend.
0: That kind of sounds like fun. You know, Taylor, I'm always looking to add friends with boats to my friends roster.
1: Everybody needs a boat friend. I know.

That is Somber, back to Friends, 93.3 FLZ. We are getting ready to go 2 hours commercial free. So that's 43 songs in a row. I could use your help, please. 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

0: crash in Hillsboro, I-4 westbound just after McIntosh Road around mile marker 13. Just opened the left lane. Everything looks to be off to the right shoulder now. Still kind of heavy volume in the area. St. Pete crash, 275 northbound around 22nd Avenue South. A couple of left turn lanes utter blocked. The main through lanes are open, but expect some stop-and-go traffic through the area. Crash in Clearwater, Missouri Avenue between Druid and Court Street at Turner. 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
33: 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Weather.
34: Partly sunny, breezy, and very hot with a heat advisory this afternoon. High, 93 degrees. Cloudy, breezy, and very warm tonight. Low, 81. Friday and Saturday were cloudy, breezy, and hot. High, 93, low, 80. 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
2: Today at the World Cup, teams will start to play their second group stage matches. 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
2: Canada faces Qatar tonight. Meanwhile, Mexico will look to build on its hot start facing South Korea.
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So the World Cup is going on right now. It's 93.3 FLZ, and Scotland has been playing their games in Boston. And apparently the people from Scotland really like to drink because they actually drank all the beer in Boston. 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

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And hey, set us as preset number one.

Sabrina Carpenter, House Party. How many grown men are not afraid to admit that's their favorite song? Because I'm not. I don't know. It's just, it's catchy. And I like Sabrina Carpenter. I think she's super talented.

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My name is Nick Wise. These are my wise thoughts today. We buy garbage bags to literally just throw them away. And if James Bond is the most famous spy, wouldn't that also make him the worst?

0: 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We're 2 hours commercial free. I know that you're married. What is one thing that your husband does that kind of annoys you?
1: Telling me he'll be home at a certain time and not being home on time because, you know, it's busy at work.
0: Yeah, I can see how that could be annoying. I am definitely the offender of this in my marriage. My wife does not like that.

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My name is Nick Wise. You know, I have said numerous times, I just don't believe Taylor Swift is getting married at Madison Square Garden. Well, now the reports today are that her and Travis canceled their wedding party in Rhode Island. Maybe they really are getting married there. It's a weird venue, but I won't believe it till I see it, but it's starting to seem like it is real.

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If you celebrated a birthday yesterday, you and Kendrick Lamar have the same birthday, June 17th. Kendrick turned 39 years old. We are 2 hours commercial-free.

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0: So you just graduated med school from where?
1: University of Florida. I'm going to be a neurosurgeon.
0: Oh, wow. Congratulations. That's incredible. How many years did you have to go to school for that?
1: 4 years of medical school, and I have 7 years of residency ahead of me.
0: Oh, my God. That's a lot of school. I completed seventh grade once. Uh-huh.

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knew it. I knew you, Taylor Swift. 93.3 FLZ. That one in the Toy Story 5, which I want to go see. I need to see the fourth one first, though. I've only seen 1 through 3.

0: Nick Wise, 93.3 FLZ. Thank you so much for having us on. What do you got going on this evening?
1: Yes, I'm going to go visit an aunt for her birthday.
0: Oh, that's what's up, getting wild with auntie? How old is your aunt turning?
1: 70.
0: That's what's up. Is she the aunt that used to buy you alcohol when you were younger?

0: Mary, I got you on 93.3 FLZ. I know you're calling me in the middle of 275 traffic. How's it treating you?
1: Oh, it sucks.
0: You know what annoys me the most about traffic is when people are going slow in the left lane. Like, how do people not understand that's for passing? I'll never get it.
1: I agree.
0: Oh, those people drive me nuts. I just want to run them over. I feel like everyone should know the left lane's for passing.

0: My name is Nick Wise. We are live on a Thursday, 93.3 FLZ. Even though it's Thursday, though, kind of thinking about this weekend already. What do you got going on this weekend?
1: Going out on our boat this weekend.
0: That kind of sounds like fun. You know, Taylor, I'm always looking to add friends with boats to my friends roster.

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And hey, set us as preset number one.

Jenga with Jay Sean once. True story. I have no idea where he is today. We have not heard from... I think he's DJing, actually. It is 93.3 FLZ. My name is Nick Wise. We are commercial free right now. My Wise Thoughts, got those coming up in just a couple of minutes.

0: 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We buy garbage bags to literally just throw them away. And if James Bond is the most famous spy, wouldn't that also make him the worst spy?
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Halsey. 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

No, I did not fly to New York for 24 hours to watch the New York Knicks championship parade. 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It's 93.3 FLZ, Tampa Bay's number one in music channel. Jamie Ferreira in for EJ. We are one day closer to the weekend. I won't say Friday Eve, I guess, even though I just did. Yeah.

0: Bubble up.
1: 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And hey, set us as preset number one.

got to give a big shout-out to the Red Bull girls that were here earlier today. It's 93.3 FLZ, Tampa Bay's number one music channel. JB Ferrer, they stopped by a little bit before the show kicked off. I'm not even going to lie to you. This new flavor that they got, the Sadachi Lime, if I'm saying it right,

Tampa Bay's number one music channel, 93.3 FLZ. It's Jamie Ferreira on this episode of Random Cities I Pull Up Online to tie in where you should take a road trip to if you win $2,500 with the 250K USA giveaway. We go to Hiawassee, Georgia. Do I know anything about it other than the fact that our promotions director, Nikki, has a cabin there? Wow, how much money do they pay y'all? For real. Anyways, four chances, $2,500 could be yours, kicking off tomorrow morning at 8:25.

Yeah, I'm not going to lie to you. I saw the title of this story, and before I clicked on the link, I got a little bit worried of clicking on it. Not because I was going to get a virus or anything, but I was worried that it was going to be a Florida man story. Thankfully, it's not. It's a Missouri man story. It's 93.3 FLZ, Tampa Bay's number one music channel. I'm Jamie Ferreira. A Missouri man pleaded guilty to one count of first degree endangering the welfare of a child after being accused of trying to

93.3 FLZ, Tampa Bay's number one in music channel. It's JB Furry. You know what we need as we get into the second half of 2026? Another artist beef. Like, you know, we had 50 and he did his thing, Kendrick, Drake. What if, like, Bruno Mars and Taylor Swift just started beefing at some point this year? I really think Taylor Swift would win. Fan base, for real, them Swifties are very cutthroat.

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It's Jamie Furr. I'm going to be real with you. You might want to get on the iHeartRadio app. Be sure to check out the Joe Show podcast. You know the new features on it are insane, right? Not only are you getting the audio, but you get to see them as well. And that's the only way you're going to find out on how you can score Kanye West tickets, too. You're